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0: what to do. It's the voice CTC, man, and I'm here to tell you about the Law Office of Jeremy plan. Listen closely, man. 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

0: And Power 92 Jam, the People Station, the Big Dog, CCC, talking to you, Sid, Blue June, calling right here on the People Station, Power 923, man. More music is continuing to roll down tonight. We don't want you to go anywhere. 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You decide to go to town, we are coming with you. Straight like that, man. Also, I don't know if you've heard, but she said, what? That's right, man. A Netflix comedy special taping coming to Little Rock. The Robinson Center featuring Cheryl Underwood. Saturday, January 16th, 2027, man. 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And of course, you know, we got a chance for you to win tickets, right? She's going to do two shows in one night, man. It's a live Netflix comedy special taping, all right? I'm so excited about that. I think this is the first one being done in Arkansas, right? Let alone in Little Rock. All right, keep it locked, man. More music rolling down tonight. It's CTC on 923.
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2: Trying to help a power sister out. She has a 13-year-old daughter, and every time her daughter asks the father for some money, he says, go see your mama because I'm on child support. She says that's wrong, and you shouldn't be saying that to her daughter. Power listens. Is dad wrong for saying that to his daughter? 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I'm on child support.
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0: 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Success feel better, independent. 9-11 at the Valley, out of Lenin. Big Master P vibe, no limit. Falling hard on another hemisphere. Somebody tell them people Mr. Hem is here.
1: Whoa, whoa, whoa, whoa, whoa, whoa.
0: Mr. Hem.

0: adapt. You can put me any place on the map, cause I'm him. Never chase bread, chase the vision. 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Ballin' hard on another hemisphere. Somebody tell them people Mr. Hem is here.
1: Whoa, whoa, whoa, whoa, whoa, whoa.
0: Mr. Hem is here.
1: Whoa, whoa, whoa, whoa, whoa, whoa.
0: Mr. Hem.
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0: Hurricane Winds from Gunna right here on the People Station Power 923. And that's right, it's going right into the All Request Hour, man, where you say it and we play it. That's right, the 9 o'clock hour, live and active right here on the People Station, man. Your chance to get your requests in. That's right. Birthday shout outs and all, I got you. 513-10923 is the number to remember, and that's the number to call, all right? Also, don't forget, Big Winning Thursday comes up tomorrow, the Shrill Blues Fest, as well as the UAPB Homecoming Golden Lion football game and the UAPB All-White Affair. 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
2: Trying to help a power sister out. She has a 13-year-old daughter, and every time her daughter asks the father for some money, he says, "Go see your mama because I'm on child support." 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Power listens, is dad wrong for saying that to his daughter? Go see your mama. I'm on child support.
3: I wouldn't dare. 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You supposed right. to show her.
4: 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And only reason being is $300 is not a lot to support a child for a month.
5: Dad ain't no good, man. Dad is sorry.
2: Come on, Dad. Talk to me, dog. 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
5: 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Man, that ain't no money.
3: I'm on the mother's side, 100%. $300, after the government get their little 10%, what you got left? Come it shouldn't on. Take other folks to tell you how to take care of your child. $300, you got to be summoned to do that? Get out of here, man. Get your dead feet. You know, I'm done talking. I ain't gonna say nothing else.
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Yo, what up? 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Mr. I Ain't Drunk, I Just Walked This Way. 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

0: Power 92 Jams, the People Station, the Big Dog, CCC, talking to you, Phoenix, Flex and Perks on the beat, rub us right here on Power 923, man. The Power 923 tailgate takeover continues this week. Joe T. Robinson faces the Valonia Eagles at Valonia High School, man. And yes, the lead dog, Broadway Joe, is going to be out there broadcasting live from 6 to 7 o'clock, man. You don't want to miss it. Beautiful thing is, you ain't got to, all right? Because you're locked and loaded right here to the People Station. Don't forget, bright and early in the morning, man, Big Winning Thursday kicks off for your chance to win big right here on the People Station with CTC on 923.
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Trying to help a power brother out. Met this lady about a month ago. They were out on a date, and the waitress brought a drink to the table and said, "This is from a friend." She accepted the drink, and he got upset, saying, "You should never do that. You're disrespecting me." She said, "You're overreacting. We're not even a couple yet." Power listeners, whose side are you on?

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1: 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That's it. I don't give a dang how much I like them.
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1: It's your girl, comedian Miss Arkansas. 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

Yeah. Drake elimination, fake intimidation. Take a minute, take a deep breath, have a little bit of patience. Drizzy, you amazing, you the inspiration. You set the bar for the next generation. You Neo in the Matrix, these just Nemo in the ocean. Small fish making kids feel emotion. Using you for promotion, true words have never been spoken. Wanna see rent me on a t-shirt like I'm Hulk Hogan. I appreciate the fans rocking with me, this is really just a small token. Really with a visionary, only reason I ain't got a girl and I ain't getting married, cause I'm really out here filling up the itinerary till I'm 6 feet in a cemetery. Bulletproof door so heavy, got me rolling around like a dignitary. Funny how it's only that are waiting on a boy's obituary. Cause if I die, it's these that become the sole beneficiary. And what the are they gonna do with it? Had a girls up at 29 on stage twerking with a dictionary. Guilt trips, not church trips when it's cold out here in February. Cause right now, shorty parachuting like she flying for the military. This girl face so pretty, I can only think of Jim.

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Listen, I want to encourage you to get out and vote. 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Get out and punch that thing. Make your vote count. Vote, vote, vote.

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1: Trying to help a power sister out. She has a 13-year-old daughter, and every time her daughter asks the father for some money, he says, go see your mama because I'm on child support. She says that's wrong and you shouldn't be saying that to her daughter. Power listens, is dad wrong for saying that to his daughter? Go see your mama. I'm on child support.
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2: 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You can't do nothing with $300 for a 13-year-old.
3: I'm going to go with the daddy Broadway, okay? 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Because guess what? We both have this child together, and we both have equal responsibility.
1: Gotcha.
3: Now, I'm going to say this. Now, the child support thing with the money, child support is not a moneymaker thing for you to get rich about. 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They should have been doing that years ago instead of trying to just get the man.
4: Well, Joe, it's time for a little lesson on child support for all the ladies out there calling up and complaining today.
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1: Not unless I want to pay it off early.
4: Exactly.
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Ish Man Trade Day. 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No, I beg you, please, I'm on my knees. 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
1: Trying to help a pirate sister out. She has a 13-year-old daughter, and every time her daughter asks the father for some money, he says, go see your mama because I'm on child support. She says that's wrong and you shouldn't be saying that to her daughter. Pyro listens, is dad wrong for saying that to his daughter? Go see your mama. I'm on child support.
2: I wouldn't dare. 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You supposed to show her.
3: So, of course, I'm on mom's side on this one. 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
4: Dad ain't no good, man. Dad is sorry.
1: Come on, Dad. Talk to me, dog. What'd you say about it?
4: Dad, $300. Mm-hmm. Man, that ain't no money.
5: I'm on the mother's side, 100%. $300, after the government get their little 10%, what you got left? Come it shouldn't on. Take other folks to tell you how to take care of your child. $300, you got to be summoned to do that? Get out of here, man. Mm-hmm. Get your dead feet. You know, I'm done talking. I ain't going to say nothing else.
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Somebody tell them people Mr. Hem is here. Whoa, whoa, whoa, whoa, whoa, whoa. Mr. Hem is here.

0: out. 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Somebody tell them people Mr. Hem is here.
1: Whoa, whoa, whoa, whoa, whoa, whoa.
0: Mr. Hem is here.
1: Whoa, whoa, whoa, whoa, whoa, whoa.
0: Mr. Hem.
2: 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This is of a woman, oh, she ain't got it. 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
1: Trying to help a poor brother out. Met this lady about a month ago. They were out on a date, and the waitress brought a drink to the table and said, "This is from a friend." She accepted the drink, and he got upset, saying, "You should never do that. You're disrespecting me." She said, "You're overreacting. We're not even a couple yet." 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
1: 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That's it. 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
1: Trying to help a power sister out. She has a 13-year-old daughter, and every time her daughter asks the father for some money, he says, go see your mama because I'm on child support. She says that's wrong and you shouldn't be saying that to her daughter. Power listens, is dad wrong for saying that to his daughter? Go see your mama. I'm on child support.
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3: 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Never, as a mother, would I tell my child to go ask your daddy for something. Because guess what? We both have this child together, and we both have equal responsibility.
1: Gotcha.
3: Now, I'm going to say this. Now, the child support thing with the money, child support is not a moneymaker thing for you to get rich about. So, no, child support is not a lot of money because they base the money now on the mama and the daddy. They should have been doing that years ago instead of trying to just get the man.
4: Well, Joe, it's time for a little lesson on child support for all the ladies out there calling up and complaining to the state.
1: Okay,
4: 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Joe, when you pay your car note, do you send them extra?
1: Not unless I want to pay it off early.
4: Exactly.
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15: 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Harvard study just found that adults who eat the most ultra-processed foods had a nearly 60% higher risk of dementia. Now, here's a way of thinking about it that I think is important. For years, we've been told that if we can't stop at just one chip or cookie, it's a failure of willpower. But scientists who study this say that's not fair. These foods are deliberately engineered. The perfect mix of sugar, fat, additives. They make them irresistible. In other words, it's not that you're weak necessarily, it's that the food was designed to beat you. And that's worth knowing, because it takes the guilt out of it and puts the blame where it belongs. 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What you should be doing is shopping for foods with the fewest ingredients possible. I'm Dr. Sanjay Gupta, helping you live a better life.
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0: nigga. All right, hey, it's comedian Ambrose Jones, man. 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

0: Yo, what up? This is the one and only comedian Jesse McDonald, aka Mr. I Ain't Drunk, I Just Walked This Way. I listen to Power 92 on the app everywhere I go. You don't believe me? Try it for yourself.
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0: Asia.
1: Trying to help a pirate sister out. She has a 13-year-old daughter, and every time her daughter asks the father for some money, he says, go see your mama because I'm on child support. She says that's wrong and you shouldn't be saying that to her daughter. Pirate listeners, is dad wrong for saying that to his daughter? Go see your mama. I'm on child support.
2: I wouldn't dare. 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
3: So, I'm on mom's side on this one. 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
4: Dad ain't no good, man. 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
1: Come on, Dad. 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What'd you say about it?
4: Dad, $300. Mm-hmm. Man, that ain't no money.
5: I'm on the mother's side. 100%. $300 after the government get their little 10%, what you got left? It shouldn't take other folks to tell you how to take care of your child. $300? You got to be summoned to do that? Get out of here, man. Get your dead feet. You know, I'm done talking. I ain't going to say nothing else.
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0: 10. 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

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Somebody tell them people Mr. Hemisphere.

0: cap. You could put me any place on the map, cause I'm him. Never chase bread, chase the vision. Make your word when you see it, be the business. 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Ballin' hard on another hemisphere. Somebody tell them people Mr. Him is here.
1: Whoa, whoa, whoa, whoa, whoa, whoa.
0: Mr. Him is here.
1: Whoa, whoa, whoa, whoa, whoa, whoa.
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3: 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Met this lady about a month ago. They were out on a date, and the waitress brought a drink to the table and said, this is from a friend. She accepted the drink, and he got upset, saying, you should never do that. You're disrespecting me. She said, you're overreacting. We're not even a couple yet. 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
4: He is completely overreacting. 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

0: By the Luxunessa up the highest metric. 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

0: This is such a crazy feeling, though. I don't want to get too attached, but I feel like I already am. 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

Yo, yo, what it do? 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

0: Yo, what up? This is the one and only comedian Jesse McDonald, a.k.a. Mr. I Ain't Drunk, I Just Walked This Way. I listen to Power 92 on the app everywhere I go. You don't believe me? Try it for yourself.
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1: Trying to help a poor sister out. She has a 13-year-old daughter, and every time her daughter asks the father for some money, he says, go see your mama because I'm on child support. She says that's wrong and you shouldn't be saying that to her daughter. Pyro listens, is dad wrong for saying that to his daughter? Go see your mama. I'm on child support.
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2: Oh, yeah. You can't do nothing with $300 for a 13-year-old.
3: I'm going to go with the daddy Broadway, okay? 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Because guess what? We both have this child together and we both have equal responsibility.
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3: Now, I'm going to say this. Now, the child support thing with the money, child support is not a moneymaker thing for you to get rich about. 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They should have been doing that years ago instead of trying to just get the man.
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1: Not unless I want to pay it off early.
4: Exactly.
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It's Rampage Wood. 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
1: Trying to help a pirate sister out. She has a 13-year-old daughter, and every time her daughter asks the father for some money, he says, "Go see your mama because I'm on child support." She says that's wrong and you shouldn't be saying that to her daughter. Pyro listens, is dad wrong for saying that to his daughter? Go see your mama. I'm on child support.
2: I wouldn't dare. 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
1: Come on, Dad. 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
5: I'm on the mother's side, 100%. $300, after the government get their little 10%, what you got left? 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Get out of here, man. Get your dead feet. You know, I'm done talking. I ain't going to say nothing else.
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0: 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Ballin' hard on another hemisphere. Somebody tell them people Mr. Hem is here.
1: Whoa, whoa, whoa, whoa, whoa, whoa.
0: Mr. Hem.

0: You could put me any place on the map, cause I'm him. 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Somebody tell them people Mr. Hem is here.
1: Whoa, whoa, whoa, whoa, whoa, whoa.
0: Mr. Hem is here.
1: Whoa, whoa, whoa, whoa, whoa, whoa.
0: Mr. Hem.
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0: The lead dog said, dog, dog, cause I'm the lead dog. That's right, dog, dog. The lead dog pay attention, everybody. Dog, dog, America. I said, woo, oh.
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2: Well, it's not quite here, but it's on the way. The weekend, baby. It's a Thursday. This is my marathon day show. And, of course, we got the talk show coming up this morning also. But we start today off on this Thursday with lots of sunshine in the forecast today as we'll look for a high near 90 and a low tonight near 60. And our current temperature right now, Central Arkansas, is right around 60 degrees here. Triple the tickets. We've got a big alumni homecoming party that's coming up next week down at UAPB as we get ready for homecoming. We got the Cheryl Blues Festival, and we got tickets for you to see them Golden Lions. After that big win last week down at Southern University, they return home on next Saturday for homecoming. And we got tickets for you for that also. We're going to get you hooked up with all of that. It's coming up this morning. I'll give you the exact time. Got to send some shouts out to them early birds out there that won with the 7 o'clock winning time on yesterday. They said, do it again, Joe. Do it again. I don't know what time it's going to be, but we'll give you the exact time for you to get your win on. We got that coming up. Comedian Keith Gleason is with us this morning, and we have some trending stories and some sports. And the big thing in sports is the Cowboys play tonight.
3: They play tonight on Prime TV, and you can check them out. Kickoff is at 7:15 p.m., so that's going to be a good one. I'm talking about the Cowboys in Tampa Bay without their starting quarterback.
2: Yeah, well, I'm hoping that we'll be okay, but I do think that we got some help on defense now. But for you and I, sad days for our baseball teams because the Yankees and the Braves go home. Well, the Braves are at home, so they stay home. But, yeah, it's kind of a tough one.
3: I'm over here shaking my head, though.
2: The Yankees got swept, didn't they?
3: They got swept.
2: We just got one game. At least we won one.
3: I'm talking about that. And then they lost at home. But you know what? I'm still riding with the Yankees. It's win or lose with me when it comes to them. But, yeah, I'm upset about that one, Joe. So the Tampa Bay Rays, they advance in the playoffs. So congratulations goes out to all those Tampa Bay fans. And, of course, I've got your WNBA scores. Angel Reese, she scores a career high. I'll tell you what's going on with that. The Arkansas Razorbacks football team, their win probability for week 5. We already know what it is. But pretty much, the schedule is showing that they may not win another game.
2: Yeah, I think I saw
3: probability for South Carolina.
2: South Carolina and Vanderbilt maybe, but other than those two, I mean, those were like 30%. I don't think they have they don't have one rating that's close to 50%, other than 38 maybe, but they aren't even 50% winning any games.
3: No.
2: So it's upset time. We'll see what the coach says on tomorrow.
3: Yeah, we'll see what he has to say about that. I cannot wait. And after being cut by the Giants, Odell Beckham Jr., he joins the Vikings. So
2: really?
3: Some good news there. So he still has a job. That's all that matters. And the NFL has clarified celebration penalties for players. One of the things that they thought would be a problem, that players were acting like they were drinking when they were celebrating.
2: Yeah, I saw that.
3: But we know that the NFL is built on drinking.
2: Yeah.
3: Come on now.
2: Well, it's a funny thing about it because he's got a big endorsement from that deal because, he was drinking orange juice.
3: Come on, man.
2: Come on, leave the man alone.
3: Come on, man. Let these boys make their money. And, of course, you knew that other NFL referees were not going to be happy with the suspension of those two referees because now they're looking at it like this could be a sign of more things to come. And Tony Romo, he reached a financial settlement with CBS. You already knew they weren't just going to fire the man without having to pay him. I cannot wait to tell you.
2: He had that contract, didn't he?
3: Yeah, he had that. And he's smart, Joe, so you know he has something in that contract. And I've got your tip-off times and TV information. It has been released for the Arkansas basketball season, so I'll tell you where you can watch those Razorbacks. And to slide over to some trending stories, of course, you knew this was going to happen. Diddy's release date has been pushed back again after being sent to solitary confinement. Halle Berry, she completes a parenting program as she battles her ex-husband over custody of her son. Wells Fargo has pledged $60 billion to boost Black home ownership. And Rihanna, she teases a massive unreleased music there. We'll see what she's talking about. Takeoff's family, they are still fighting over his wrongful death money. And Quavo and Offset could be potential witnesses in court. Amazon, they're to cut nearly 1,000 white-collar jobs. And Texas ain't Tennessee, Joe. They just carried out an execution just days after Tennessee's botched execution. And guess what? They didn't botch theirs. We're going to get into all those stories coming up in sports, entertainment, and trending stories.
2: And coming up in Arkansas news, the residents in Sherwood, they're continuing their effort to create their separate district. But the voters will have to vote on it. So we'll talk more about that coming up this morning. And a federal audit says Arkansas failed to properly respond to some reports of child abuse. So DHS gets on the hot seat. We'll tell you more about that coming up this morning. Also in news this morning, a lawsuit is filed by the Conway taxpayers. They said, we want to know where the school money going to, y'all. We're going to tell you more about that coming up in the news this morning. And the Pine Bluff Police Department, they fired an officer following an internal review connected to his arrest. We'll tell you more about that coming up here. And a Central Arkansas nonprofit, as a matter of fact, they will be on my talk show today to talk more about Jericho Way. They're honoring two very special individuals and a big show that's coming up for Jericho Way. So we're going to be talking about all of that. We got it coming up. And the power lines are on right now for early morning birthdays and anniversaries. 501-381-0923. That's 501-381-0923. Is it, baby? This is it. It's 612, 12 after 6. This is that Thursday morning edition of the Broadway Joe Morning Show.
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1: 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And coming up this morning at 9 on Little Rock's Adult Choice, 102.1 KOKY, 102.5 Praise FM, it's the Broadway Joe Talk Show. And coming your way this morning on my talk show, we'll have the chairman of the Arkansas Black Hall of Fame, Charles Stewart, in to talk with us about this year's Hall of Fame inductees, as well as we'll be talking about Jericho Wayne. You heard us talking about that in Arkansas News today. They're here in a big event supporting Jericho Way and the neighbors experiencing homeless in our community. We'll tell you more about that event that's coming up. This weekend is a big weekend. It's the Dunbar Neighborhood Association. It's their annual 12th annual Dunbar Fest. And we'll be talking about that on the show. They got a lot going on for that. And representatives from Dumas, Arkansas will be joining us with the Bobcats Alumni Association. They're discussing a big homecoming. And on that big show, Rodney Block will be on. As a matter of fact, Rodney's on a couple of these shows. I got to check and see if he's going to be over at the... He may be on all three of them. I don't know. I know he's going to be at the Dunbar... I know he's going to be at the Jericho Way, and he's going to be at that big homecoming down in his hometown of Dumas, and I don't know. He may be over there at Dunbar. He's everywhere. he's everywhere. Arkansas, some Rodney Block. But we're going to be talking about all of that this morning at 9 on 102.1 KOKY, 102.5 Praise FM. And, of course, the rebroadcast, we're not going to let you miss it here on Power 923, 6 a.m. on Saturday morning. But it's time now to talk about things that happened on this day in history. We have reached the 8th day of the scary month of October. Go for it, Keith.
2: Yes, sir, Joe. And I can't wait to read this one, because I'm going to tell you something. When I thought about this story right here, and this was when Diddy was going through his stuff, that's when I knew Diddy was going to prison.

0: Day in history in 2024, Taylor Swift, with the net worth estimated at $1.6 billion, becomes the richest female musician, according to Forbes, passing Rihanna on their list. Swift got a big bump from her Eras tour, the first in history to gross over $1 billion. She's a cash queen. That's what I have on this day in history, Joe.
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2: Yo, you got your boy Stack 3. Get out, exercise your right to vote, make your voice heard. Because you know what? If you don't vote, you have no say. So get out and vote.
3: Thanks, Stack. It's 6:36. We're 24 minutes away from 7 o'clock, and we're going to be trying to help a power brother out on this morning on our Power People Poll questions. We've got quite a few engagements on it on our page already, and it looks like something that you want to talk about and trying to help him out, man. Seems like a really nice guy, and he's married now, and he's having a little problems with his marriage and the family that he married into. You know, sometimes, you got to go to the family reunion a couple of times, even if you're thinking about getting married or getting engaged. If you hear about that family having a reunion, you need to go.
4: You need to.
3: Yeah, you need to go, because you're going to find out exactly how your kids are going to be acting.
4: And not just that, you'll find out what type of mate you're choosing, because how a person is raised.
3: Yeah.
4: It makes a big difference.
3: Remember the question we did about the guy that went to the family reunion and it was always fighting?
4: Yep. Like, trust me, that's what you about to deal with, bro. Because she ain't going to know nothing else. That's what you're about to deal with, partner.
3: You're going to have some fighting kids, right?
4: Man, you're going to have a fighting woman, fighting kids, cursing, arguing, throwing pots and pans. Come on, man. Nobody, police getting called. Yeah, ain't nobody got
3: before you get married, always go to the family reunion. I'm telling you, rule of thumb. You got to know more about them, man, because I'm telling you, sometimes you think that you're marrying a person, but you're actually
4: getting into everybody, bro.
3: Yeah, you're getting into another family.
4: You're marrying everybody.
3: We're going to try to help this power brother out this morning because she said you knew what you were getting when you married.
4: But he didn't know.
3: He didn't know. You knew what you were getting. We're going to talk about it coming up. The exact time this morning, we got triple the tickets for you because we got a big game next week. It's homecoming, the homecoming game next week, UAPB. And we also have the Sherrill Blues Fest tickets for you. And we do have tickets for you for the alumni party that's going on down there. So we're going to triple the tickets and give you a chance to win coming up.
4: You know what, Joe? I think we probably should say Sherrill, Arkansas, because it sounds like you're about to say Sherrill Underwood.
3: Sherrill, Arkansas. That's the place.
4: Sherrill, Arkansas
3: have
4: Blues.
3: It spells a little differently, but it's Sherrill. They do have a landing strip. They used to have an airplane out there, I think. One of my friends,
4: You said an airplane, just one.
3: I think it was one.
4: Yeah.
3: I think it was a crop duster, but yeah, you know, they had an airport. You ever gone through that?
4: No,
3: you probably didn't even see the landing strip.
4: I didn't see the landing strip.
3: You got a landing strip there, man. And then there's a big, there's a older airplane that's parked out there, but it used to be a landing strip out there, man. I used to work with a friend of mine. I used to work at Falcon Jet back in the day. And he used to be a pilot on the side. He'd fly planes.
4: I don't know if I want to trust a pilot on the side.
3: At Sherrill Airport too.
4: But yeah.
3: At Sherrill, well, the airport is a landing strip.
4: You don't get enough practice.
3: A landing strip there, but yeah, I do know that the airplane is still there. The last time I went through, one of the airplanes is still there, I think. But anyway. Yeah, that's where you, the Sherrill Blues Festival taking place, and that's homecoming weekend. So we're going to triple the tickets and give you tickets for that Blues Fest as well as the homecoming concert and the game next Saturday, 2 p.m. kickoff. It's Alabama State.
4: Yep.
3: Alabama State next week.
4: Alabama State.
3: We'll get you hooked up with the tickets. We got that coming up. And tonight, the boys play. Your winning time, let me give you that time. The winning time this morning is 8 o'clock.
4: 8 o'clock. No early birds.
3: Every now and then we do the early birds. But 8 o'clock this morning, that's your winning time. So good luck at getting your win on. But we do have some trending stories, some sports. Tonight the Cowboys play, and they're on Prime. That's big time stuff.
4: Yeah.
3: And I think our new, that trade we did, Joey Porter, I think that he's got some good news, and I think he's going to be helping out a lot more. He did get a little help last week.
4: Yeah.
3: Because he's a shutdown man.
4: He is. And they'll need it. Like I said, the Tampa Bay Buccaneers are going to be without their starting quarterback, Baker Mayfield. So this is an opportunity for the Cowboys to take advantage of that situation. If you lose this game, then I don't know what to tell y'all.
3: Yeah.
4: And they should not lose this game, though. They should not lose this one. Yeah, and they are at home. The Cowboys are at home. So It's a good game.
3: I'll tell you one thing about Tampa. They always have a good defense.
4: Todd Bowles, though, he's on the hot seat. He's on the hot seat. Todd Bowles is the head coach for the Tampa Bay Buccaneers. But we will get into that story. And if you're not a Cowboys fan, guess what? You can check out A-State. They will host South Alabama on ESPN2 tonight. That's a 6:30 p.m. tip-off. So the good part about that is I can watch a little bit of that first and then just switch over to the Cowboys, Joe. So some good news there. Also, Tony Romo, one thing about Tony Romo, he's very, very smart. So you know when he did that $100 million contract, he wrote some stuff up in there like, yeah, if you get rid of me now, you're going to have to pay me. So he did come to a settlement with CBS, but they still going to have to pay him, Joe. And I'm pretty sure he'll get another job somewhere on TV. I promise you he will.
3: I'm hearing he's probably going to be working someplace within the Cowboys franchise. Mm-hmm. So we'll see.
4: Yeah, so you already knew that. And, of course, we got to talk about the Arkansas Razorbacks football team, their win probability for Week 5. And until we're going to put it that way, I'll
3: just
4: tell them
3: that they're not predicted to win another game.
4: Predicted to win another game. If they do win another game, that'll be big news. That most definitely will be the top story. But
3: the percentages don't even give them a 50% chance of winning another game.
4: No. And 50-50 still would make it to where they might not win. And that's what's so crazy. They got them down in the 20s and the 30s. Yeah. It's crazy. When I looked at the one for Texas, they're at 2%.
3: Wow.
4: Okay, them boys a 2% chance to win against Texas. That's bad. But we're going to talk more about that. And, of course, the NFL referees, they are not happy with those suspensions that came for those two referees. We're going to talk about all that and more coming up in Sports and Entertainment, Joe.
3: Got the PPP coming your way next year on the Broadway Joe Morning Show. And we're still taking birthdays and anniversaries. If you have them, text or call the number, 501-381-0923. 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
7: Give it
2: to him, Joe. Give it to him, Joe.
7: He's been married now to his wife for about 2 years, and he said they dated for about 2 years before they got married. He said, when we met, I knew she was close to her sisters. There are three of them, and they all about 3 years apart in age. They talk all the time, they hang out all the time, and they do lots of things together. I didn't have a problem with that, because that's how they were, and that's them. But now that we're married, I feel like nothing has changed. Her sisters are both single, and it's like they're together all the time. Sometimes I feel like I'm competing with them for time with my own wife. I've talked to her about it, and she says, you know how close we were when you married me. Why is it suddenly a problem now? My answer is because I thought marriage would make some things different. For example, we've gone on 2 cruises since we've been married. And both times, one or both of her sisters came along. We've taken vacations. And sometimes, one of her sisters, somehow or another, ends up coming along too. It's gotten to the point where I feel like we rarely do anything as a couple. It's always me, my wife, and one or both of her sisters. I don't want my wife to stop loving her sisters. I don't want to come between them. But is it really too much to ask my wife to spend more time with her husband than she spends with her sisters? Sometimes I just want to go on a trip. Just me and her. Go to dinner. I mean, just me and my wife, without feeling like we're being the whole sisterhood is all with us. So here's our question, Power Listeners. What do you think this brother should do? Whose side are you on? Is this husband asking too much when he says he wants more one-on-one time with his wife? Or is his wife right? Come on, bro. You saw it. You saw how they were. You knew what you were signing up for when you married me. That's what she said. Why you want to bring it up now? Well, the one thing I know for sure, they are not California girls. They don't do it like that in California. But his future with California girls. What do you think? Is the brother asking too much? Or hey, you should expect that. You saw all the signs before.

0: 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And Saturday the 17th at 2 p.m., the Golden Lions host Alabama State. 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
1: And you can win tickets for all of those events this morning. Your winning time is coming up this morning at 8 o'clock. 8 o'clock, your winning time. Coming up next, we got Arkansas news. Arkansas legislators are saying now that it is time. Oh, wrong news. Oh, here we go.
2: Uh-oh.
1: Wrong sheet yesterday. Resident Sherwood, of course, they want that school district. Well, the city will vote for that. We'll tell you more about that coming up. And a federal audit says that DHS in Arkansas failed to properly respond to some of the reports of child abuse and neglect. We'll tell you more about that coming up. And a lawsuit filed by the Conway taxpayers. They're challenging how money was spent by the Conway School District. We'll update you on that. And a Pine Bluff police officer is fired. We'll tell you why. And on my talk show today, you'll hear more about the Central Arkansas nonprofit known as Jericho Way, helping homeless people in our community at a big event and a fundraiser they have coming up. We're going to be talking about all of that in Arkansas News. It's on the way next. And later this morning, there is some trending stories we'll be talking about. No surprise about our boy Diddy.
3: No surprise there. Once you go to solitary confinement, there's no way that your release date can stay the same. So, of course, Diddy's release date has been pushed back. We'll get into that. Also, Halle Berry, she's back in the news.
1: Halle Berry.
3: She completes her parenting program that was assigned to her by the court as she continues to battle for custody with her ex-husband. We'll talk about that. Wells Fargo has pledged $60 billion to boost black home ownership, but now the Trump administration wants to investigate. They want to know why. Why you want to give these folks all this money? Also, Rihanna teases a massive unreleased music. I know, Joe.
1: Why you want to help black folks get homes? Is that what you're saying?
3: I was trying to be nice about it.
1: Why you want to help black people get it?
3: All of a sudden, you want to give $60 billion to black folks. You know we got to talk about that.
1: I think it's a good thing.
3: It is a good thing.
1: They're investigating it?
3: I ain't mad at them, Joe.
1: Okay.
3: Give us that money. Let us build some homes out here. Also, Takeoff's family, they're still fighting over his wrongful death money, of course. And Quavo and Offset could be potential witnesses in court on that situation there. Also, Amazon to cut nearly 1,000 white-collar jobs. We got to talk about that. And Texas, this ain't Tennessee. You know how Texas do it. They just carried out an execution on yesterday, just days after Tennessee's botched execution. And, of course, theirs wasn't botched at all. We're going to get into all those stories coming up in Trending Stories.
4: From the KRN Newsroom, I'm Jay Jones. Residents in Sherwood are continuing their effort to create a separate school district. Supporters of the proposal are now asking state education leaders to allow Sherwood to break away from the Pulaski County Special School District. Community members say the move would provide greater local control over education decisions and district resources. A federal audit says Arkansas failed to properly respond to some reports of child abuse and neglect. The audit by the U.S. Department of Health and Human Services found that 10 of 70 reports reviewed were inappropriately dismissed. The Arkansas Department of Human Services acknowledged that 9 of those cases should have been accepted for investigation. A lawsuit filed by Conway taxpayers is challenging how money was spent by the Conway School District. The lawsuit alleges that school funds were used improperly and seeks additional review of district expenditures. School officials have maintained that the district finances are handled appropriately and in accordance with applicable laws and policies. The Pine Bluff Police Department has fired Officer Franklin Giles following an internal review connected to his arrest. Giles, who was off duty at the time, was arrested on charges of hindering apprehension or prosecution and furnishing a handgun or prohibited weapon to a felon. The investigation began after deputies with the Jefferson County Sheriff's Office arrested a man following a reported shooting. A Central Arkansas nonprofit is preparing to recognize community members who have helped support people experiencing homelessness. Jericho Way will honor 2 community leaders during its 4th annual fundraising event on October 10th. The organization provides housing assistance, meals, showers, clothing, and other services for individuals experiencing homelessness. 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
5: 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I'm going with 91 degrees for the high temperature. Tonight, mostly clear, 61. Near record-breaking highs on Friday, 91 degrees, the record 92 set back in 2010. Saturday, cloud cover and 80 degrees with a slight chance for showers. I'm KRK Chief Meteorologist Todd Jacoby, and from the News Radio 102.9 KRN.
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1: Kurt Franklin. Glorilla. This time, 60 degrees in Little Rock. High today near 90. 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
1: In 92, you call him out the question.
2: Good morning, Joe. Good morning, Keith.
3: Good morning.
1: Hey, you got some advice for this brother? He said, all I want is a little bit of me time, me and you time. Is the brother asking too much on this one, man? She said you knew what you were getting into. You know how close we were before you got married.
2: Joe, he already knew.
1: Okay.
2: So, they may be trying to introduce him to something that he can't see, Joe.
3: Right.
2: I'm just saying.
1: Oh, no, you didn't. No, you didn't.
2: Just, they may be trying to introduce him to something, but we already knew that they was hanging out real tight. But, you know, in marriages, sometimes, well, most times, if sisters and brothers hanging out like that, they normally change when they get married.
1: Okay. Mm-hmm. Okay.
2: You know, but they might have some extracurricular activities going on, Joe. I don't know.
1: But are you saying he deserves some more quality? Are you on his side or her, like? Sounds like you might be on her side.
2: No, I'm on his side, Joe. He needs some quality time, Joe.
1: Okay.
2: He needs some, but Joe, play that sister's kiss for him. We are family. I got all my sisters with me, yeah. No, because she got them with her. We'll get her brother some time.
1: Gotcha. We gotcha.
2: And who de who?
1: Who de who? Drive careful out there now.
2: Yes, sir.
1: Well, we're trying to help a power brother out. He's been married now for 2 years. They were kicking it for 2 years, so they've been married for 4 years. And he says that he knew that she and her sisters were very, very close. It's the three of them. He said that they're 3 years apart, and they talk all the time. They hang out together all the time. They do things together a whole lot. But he said the problem is like, he's been on a couple of cruises. One time, two sisters went. One time, another sister went. He said everywhere they go, it's always a sister included. He just wants to be able to do something with his wife where her sisters are not involved. He talked to her about it. She said, she said, hey, you knew how close we were when you married me. Why is it suddenly a problem now? And so she's standing her ground on it. She's sticking with her sisters, and they're going to be together. That's it. That's it. So we're asking you, our listeners, is the brother asking too much for some one-on-one time from his wife because she's so close to her sisters? Or is she right? Because she said, you know how we were before you married me. Now you want me to change all of a sudden. You got some comments over there. And there's some long comments. I saw you.
3: Know, some of them I'm going to have to
1: skip
3: cut short.
1: Them. Yeah,
3: yeah, right. Joe. But we're going to start off with Melinda. She says, I'm with the husband. She better get right before he finds somebody else to spend time with. Mm. Also, Miss Petty says, I remember something my mom and grandmother always told me. However a relationship starts, that's how it will continue. Mm-hmm. Don't start something you do not want to continue. Also, we're going to go to Barbara. She says, the Bible
1: sounds like that person is on the woman's side.
3: Yeah, she's on the woman's side. Because she's basically saying, this, like you said, this is how it was from the jump.
1: Yeah, you knew it. Now you know come we to close. The power people poll question, want to see what they're going to say.
3: You know we run thick as thieves. You know it's always going to be sister over everything. Mm-hmm. So you should have known that, brother. Barbara says, the Bible has the answer, and I'm with the husband. He's not asking her to discard her sisters. He's just asking for some alone time with his wife without her sisters all the time. Miss Joyce says, there are so many women who want to be a priority, and she's out here being dense.
1: Mm. Hmm.
3: Yeah, you're right. Also, Kendall says, let her be single again, bro. Give her back to the streets. I guess that's what he meant. And Miss Rose says, she's with the husband. She should be willing to change for the sake of her marriage. And I'm going to go to May real quick. She says, I'm with the husband. It wasn't wrong to assume that there would be some changes when he got married. So she's basically saying, he just assumed once she got married, it would slow down. But it did not.
1: Why? Yeah. Why would you assume?
3: Yeah. they're going to be even closer because now she got more extra money to spend.
1: Oh, no, Keith. They're going to be even closer now because you done put it on the Power of People poll. They're going to really be close now.
3: But just think about it. If they was close and doing trips and stuff before y'all got married, now we splitting the money. Now I got more extra money to do more stuff with my sister. Oh, yeah, it's going down, brother. It's going down. And if he's the type of man where he takes care of the household, she really got a bunch of money, Joe. So, yeah.
1: 501-381-0923. Let's see if we help this power brother out. You can also hit that up for birthdays and anniversaries. Call or text to get it in. Your winning time this morning comes up at 8 o'clock. Triple the tickets. The Golden Lions take on Alabama State next weekend for homecoming. So this is a homecoming big winning Thursday today. And we've got the Sherrill Blues Festival in Sherrill, Arkansas. We've got tickets for you for that. And we also have tickets for you for the alumni party that's happening down in Pine Bluff also. So Thursday, Friday, and Saturday the game. Thursday night, the alumni party. Friday night, Friday evening, the Sherrill Blues Festival Friday night. And then you've got the big game. So 2 p.m. kickoff for homecoming on next Saturday. And congratulations to those Golden Lions. We'll get a chance to talk with Coach Alonzo Hampton about that big game that's coming up. Because I'm going to tell you something. After that Southern victory, oh, my goodness. Oh, my goodness.
3: Yeah, them boys are still rolling.
1: They wrecked shop. So we're going to try to get the coach on to talk more about that and what we can expect next weekend for homecoming. But all that's coming up this morning, and your winning time again is 8 o'clock. So good luck at getting your win on. Birthdays and anniversaries are coming up. If you have one, now's the time to hit us up. And what time does the Cowboys play tonight?
3: 7:15 kickoff, Joe, on Prime Video. Prime TV, that is.
1: All right. And, hey, I got to send a shout-out to everybody. I just did a post on my page. This weekend, it is homecoming in Sunset for the Sunset Tigers and Coach Ed Johnson, Ms. Barber. They run things over there at Sunset Park. They have a parade that starts at 9:30 in the morning, and then the first game with the flag team start at 12 noon down at Sunset Park. Inviting everybody to come out. The Sunset Tigers, I got to give a congratulations to them because they're celebrating their 55th anniversary.
3: Wow.
1: No wonder Coach Ed Johnson is a member of the Arkansas Black Hall of Fame.
3: Wow.
1: He's been helping them kids for a long time. And if I do my math right, I want to think that's about, he started back in the early 70s.
3: You said 55 years?
1: 55th anniversary, bro.
3: Yep, 1971.
1: Yes, sir.
3: Because your boy was born in 73, so I can do a little math. Well, you know, I remember when they took my head off down there.
1: What team? Your little league team? You
3: Thrasher
1: play?
3: Boys Club.
1: Okay, yeah, okay.
3: Yeah, I played for Luther.
1: Okay, Coach Luther Armstrong.
3: Yeah, Luther Armstrong, man. Yeah. I told you, Luther Armstrong, they used to have them swimming classes down there at Thrasher Boys
1: he
3: Club.
1: He threw you in the pool, too?
3: He threw everybody in there. What he was like my dad. I'm going to show you one time and one time only. Hands like this. Kick your feet. Gave us that board one time. One day of that. The next day, you're going in,
1: you're
3: baby.
1: You're going in,
3: you're
1: huh?
3: going in, baby.
1: Figured out, huh?
3: I told you how to hold your breath yesterday. You don't remember? But the messed up part about it, to keep from telling your mom and daddy, if it went too far and he thought you almost drowned, he'd give you an extra bag of popcorn. To shut you up. He using popcorn as hush money.
1: You sound like you're speaking from experience.
3: I am, Joe. I'm still traumatized. That's a trigger. That's a trigger for me.
1: 13 after the hour. Birthdays, anniversaries coming up. Here's the Broadway Joe Morning Show.
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1: And it's 7:23, 23 minutes after 7 o'clock. Got your birthdays and anniversaries coming up next year on the Broadway Joe Morning Show. And if you have a birthday or an anniversary, now's the time to get it to us in the text club. 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That's 501-381-0923. Text that number because I can't answer the phone right now because you didn't get it to me earlier. So 501-381-0923. That's the text line. So text that birthday to us. We'll get it on for you. I've got to talk about my dentist, Dr. Angela Gray Family Dentistry, my hometown of Jacksonville. 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She is asking anybody out there that if you are trying to get your dental work done and you want it to be on this year's plan, because if you got room to get it done on this plan, you can start all over at the beginning of the year on your insurance, your dental plan. So if that's you and you're thinking about getting some dental work done, now's the time to call Dr. Gray and make those appointments, because I'm just letting you know, she takes a little quality time for her family during the month of December, so she wants you to get them appointments in early. Maybe you're thinking about getting a partial. Maybe you're thinking about getting some crowns. Maybe you're thinking about getting the veneers, whatever it may be. 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And if you haven't done all your cleanings, because sometimes you get two cleanings a year, and if you haven't done any of that yet, get those appointments in now with Dr. Gray. Now, if you don't know anything about Dr. Gray, go to her website. 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I keep saying new. I can't believe it's been about over five years now that she moved in that new state-of-the-art facility there in Jacksonville. Man, easy to access because it's the last exit there, the airbase exit. You come around and you're right there. 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You can call them. They'll open around 8:30 this morning, 501-982-GRAY. And tell them you heard Broadway Joe talking about here at 923. It's time for the birthdays and anniversaries. We start off with celebrity birthdays. Keith, go for it.
2: All right, Joe. We're going to start off with a birthday shout out to my girl, Cece Winans. She has a birthday on today. 62 years old. Also on our birthday list, Chevy Chase. He turns 83. I didn't know Chevy Chase was that old. Also, we're going to go to G Herbo. He's 31 years old. Nick Cannon, 46. This is for a lot of social media people and watch reality TV. Saucy Santana.
1: just a couple weeks ago?
2: Yeah, 2 or 3 weeks ago. 33 years old. Bruno Mars with the birthday. He is 41 years old, and he's out of debt, so Las Vegas ain't looking for him. And then last on our celebrity birthday list, Jesse Jackson was born on this day.
1: Okay. Keep hope alive.
2: Yeah, keep hope alive. Mm-hmm. That's what I have, celebrity birthdays, Joe.
1: Well, I missed one on yesterday, and I got to do it today because

Shout out to a Damaican Brown of Little Rock, 40 years old on today, so they got you in there. Also, a 70th birthday shout out, Carlton Wells of the from the Wells family, Hampton and Lambert families, and they're in Warren, Arkansas, so he's celebrating the big 70 on today. A third birthday shout out to River West of Jacksonville. We're going to go up here to Chamil Thompson. With the birthday shout out in Pine Bluff. I hope I said that right. Also, Kyra has a birthday, no last name, but that's from the Burton Johnson's families. Aunt Jacqueline Flowers of Pine Bluff on the birthday list. Drew Jordan of McGee or McGeegee, they got you in. And last on our local celebrity birthday list, Micaiah Coleman. And that's from all of her siblings, her dad and Lauren, with the birthday shout out. She's 24 years old on today. I want to say happy birthday to all of those Text Club celebrity birthdays. And you know how we do it. All you got to do is call or text our number. And it is 501-381-0.

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3: Comments on that PPP coming up next here on the Broadway Joe Morning Show. Beautiful day today, high near 90, and our current temperature right now is 60 degrees here in Little Rock. We're going to do that.

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2: I am.
3: How you feel on this
2: let
3: one?
2: Me just say this. He's not asking for too much, but he better go watch that movie, Deliver Us from Eva, with Gabrielle Union.
3: Mm-hmm. Okay.
2: Because her sisters had the same issue.
4: Wow.
2: So, I agree.
3: Sounds like you are saying that he's not asking too much, but what do you think he should do? Could he still work this thing out?
2: Yeah, he can work it out. He can definitely work it out.
3: Mm-hmm. Sounds like he's going to have to give up a little bit and just accept that they are going to be close.
2: They're going to be close, and he's going to have to just grab it. He's just going to have to realize they're going to be close.
3: Right.
2: But they should talk about it.
3: But
2: he needs to go watch that movie.
3: Watch the movie. We got you, baby. Thank you.
2: Bye, y'all. All
4: right.
3: You call him out of question.
5: Yeah, good morning, Keith. Good morning, Broadway Joe. Game time.
3: Game time, how you feel about that? She said, you know what you were getting into when you married me. Me and my sisters are close, and hey, you ain't going to get between that. Huh. But what do you think, man? Does he deserve some more quality time? Is he asking too much? How you feel, game time?
5: Broadway Joe, this brother is completely wrong, Broadway. Because check this out. You had an engagement period, and during the engagement period, You seen them things going on, and you should have addressed it then. And this ain't like it just happened. So you can't go into a marriage expecting things to change. If it was like that during your engagement, why did you put up with it? So that's why I think you're wrong, because this lady didn't just start loving her sister. This lady's always been loving her sister. And there ain't nothing wrong with it. He had an engagement period. If that was one of your hardliners, you never should have got married, brother. That's just at the bottom line. And you can't go into, I don't know why people go into marriage expecting change, because if she was doing it during the engagement period, she's going to do it during the marriage. And in some flaws, you can say, well, maybe it's changed. It'll change during the engagement period. But what you do is, if it don't change, you got to be willing to say, hey, that's just my wife, and that's how she is. And, you know, but if you're going in and that was a hardliner, brother, you should have never got married, period.
3: Sounds like you saying, game time, that you're on the wife's side. You know what you were getting into. Before you got
5: into it, absolutely. She presented it to her. She never changed. It's the same thing. So why now are you trying to make her? You can't change a person. If they ain't going to change, you either accept it or marry a different person. That's all he had to do.
3: But we got you.
5: If that was one of his hardliners.
3: We got you, buddy. Thank you.
6: All right.
3: We are trying to help a power brother out. He sent us the question. He's dated his wife now for 2 years. They've been married now for 2 years, and he said he thought it was going to stop. He thought that they were going to stop, but if they go on, they've been on a couple of cruises. One sister was on one, and both of them came on the second cruise. He just said they're everywhere, man. They're everywhere. He can't do nothing.
6: He's
3: asking about quality time, and the wife told him, look, you knew what we were getting into. Just like Game Time just said, you knew what you were getting into. I love my sisters, and we're going to be together. So either you accept it or kick rocks with flip-flops, whatever you're going to do.
6: All right.
3: You got some more comments over there, Keith.
6: Yeah, we're going to go to Miss Parker. She says she wouldn't have a husband. I would be gone. And secondly, I would never marry anyone who doesn't put me first.
3: Wow.
6: He should have said no to the entire relationship. Spending time with family is one thing, but them always being around is annoying. And Miss Carolyn says she can plan a vacation with just her sisters and take a vacation with just her husband. A sister's cruise. Ain't nothing wrong with spending time with her sisters without her husband and vice versa. If her husband won't mind that and have a problem with that, just my thoughts on that matter. Also, Ty says he's 100% right. Once you're married, your spouse comes first. Bottom line, adjust what you must, but don't lose sight of the fact that you have a greater commitment. I like that. Miss Atkins says husband, I'm sorry, my sisters. I would have set up dates because my husband's feelings matter and definitely they come first. Also, Miss Deborah Ann says, no, you're right, my brother. Them sisters need to step back and get their own man and life. I'm very family oriented, but they need to move around, clock out.
3: It's, you know, sometimes you hear power people pull questions and they remind you of situations of family. And I have family in South Carolina and they're like that, like, two sisters. It is actually the same sisters. Three sisters. I don't think they're like 3 years. They're a little further apart. Mm-hmm. But two of them live side by side, and the other one live right across the street.
6: I don't know about
3: two
6: that.
3: Two of them married. I'm telling you, Keith. Two of them married, and the other one's not. But that's how they live. Mm.
6: I guess it depends on the relationship. That would be kind of cool. It kind of depends.
3: Yeah, because you. But that's how tight they are. As family, depends. Man.
6: Yeah,
3: that's how
6: tight they are. I had to step back on that. Yeah. One. It kind of depends.
3: And they've been like that, man, because that's the way the family dynamics are. The one that's not married, she actually lives in the family house after her mother died. So that's how they all live together. They moved right there. They're right around one another.
6: Yeah, I think that would be pretty cool. Your wife come home and she'd be like, where you at? I'm over your sister's house. She cooked today.
3: There you go.
6: You don't walk that? Across the street.
3: There you go.
6: Over at your sister's.
3: There are some advantages. So, yeah. There are some advantages
6: like
3: to it, Keith. There
6: like
3: are
6: that.
3: Some advantages. Okay. You need to look at some of the advantages because I would think that you made a good point there. Who cooking today?
6: Who cooking today? I think what you should do is you should start being annoying to them. Start asking them for stuff and all kind of stuff. And I think after a while, they're going to be like, girl, you need to spend more time with your husband because he in the way.
3: Good idea.
6: The bro is in the way.
3: Good idea,
6: like,
3: man.
6: I look in the backseat. He's just looking upside my head. Where we going tonight? I think. Spend more time with him. We got it from here, girl. If we need you to come along, we'll call you. And I think it'll work out that
3: good
6: way.
3: Good points. Good points.
6: Start being annoying to them too, brother.
3: Something to think about.
6: Yep.
3: Hey, you still have time to comment as we try to help this power brother out. Say, you do what you were getting into, bro.
6: Uh-huh.
3: We try to give you some options here this morning, okay? Coming up this morning, the Broadway Joe Talk Show is coming your way on our sister stations, 1021 KOKY, 1025 Praise FM. Coming up on the show this morning, we'll have the chairman of the Arkansas Black Hall of Fame, Charles Stewart, to talk about the inductees this year. We'll also be talking about Jericho Way. That's in our news this morning. But a big event, Rodney Block is going to be there, an evening of jazz supporting neighbors experiencing homelessness in our community. And we'll also be talking about that big, big, big Dunbar Neighborhood Association's their 12th annual Dunbar Fest. It's a big weekend there in the Dunbar community. And we'll have Angel Burke, the executive director, coming in to talk with us about that. And we'll also be talking about a big event that's happening in Dumas, the Dumas Bobcat Alumni Association. They've got their big homecoming concert, and you know Rodney Block is on the show. Mm-hmm. And I want to think Rodney's on three of these things that I'm talking about. I know he's going to be on that show, and he's also going to be with Jericho Way, and I think he's going to be out there Dunbar Neighborhood Association, if he can work all that into his schedule.
6: Trust me, yeah. Rodney can do it.
3: He can do it, right?
6: If can't nobody do it, Rodney can do it.
3: You got a special message for us from Shorter College.
6: Yes, sir, and I'm talking about Shorter College, my good friends over at Shorter College. 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
1: We got Arkansas news, and we got it coming up for you next year on the Broadway Joe Morning Show. Right now, you're 5 minutes away from your winning time at 8 o'clock. 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We're sending you to the homecoming game on Saturday night, the Blues Festival on Friday night, and the homecoming concert on Thursday. Boy, we got you hooked up. 8 o'clock, triple the tickets. Inside the hour, we'll do trending stories, Keith.
2: Yes, sir. Yes, sir. You know, we got to talk some trending stories because, of course, Diddy's release date has been pushed back yet again. Also, Wells Fargo has pledged $60 billion to help boost black home ownership. But now the Trump administration wants to investigate. We got to talk about Takeoff's family. They are still fighting over his wrongful death money and Amazon to cut nearly 1,000 white collar jobs. We're going to talk about all of that and more coming up in trending stories.
3: From the KRN Newsroom, I'm Jay Jones. Residents in Sherwood are continuing their effort to create a separate school district. Supporters of the proposal are now asking state education leaders to allow Sherwood to break away from the Pulaski County Special School District. Community members say the move would provide greater local control over education decisions and district resources. A federal audit says Arkansas failed to properly respond to some reports of child abuse and neglect. The audit by the U.S. Department of Health and Human Services found that 10 of 70 reports reviewed were inappropriately dismissed. The Arkansas Department of Human Services acknowledged that 9 of those cases should have been accepted for investigation. A lawsuit filed by Conway taxpayers is challenging how money was spent by the Conway School District. The lawsuit alleges that school funds were used improperly and seeks additional review of district expenditures. School officials have maintained that the district finances are handled appropriately and in accordance with applicable laws and policies. The Pine Bluff Police Department has fired Officer Franklin Giles following an internal review connected to his arrest. Giles, who was off duty at the time, was arrested on charges of hindering apprehension or prosecution and furnishing a handgun or prohibited weapon to a felon. The investigation began after deputies with Jefferson County Sheriff's Office arrested a man following a reported shooting. A Central Arkansas nonprofit is preparing to recognize community members who have helped support people experiencing homelessness. Jericho Way will honor 2 community leaders during its 4th annual fundraising event on October 10th. The organization provides housing assistance, meals, showers, clothing, and other services for individuals experiencing homelessness. 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
4: From the News Radio 102.9 KRN Weather Center, I'm KARK Chief Meteorologist Todd Jacoby, and today, mostly sunny. Well above average temperatures. I'm going with 91 degrees for the high temperature. Tonight, mostly clear, 61. Near record-breaking highs on Friday, 91 degrees. The record 92 set back in 2010. Saturday, cloud cover and 80 degrees with a slight chance for showers. I'm KRK Chief Meteorologist Todd Jacoby from the News Radio 102.9 KRN.
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Hey, you're number one, try it again. You're number two, hang up and try it again. Number three, try it again. You're number four, try it again. Number five, try it again. Let's go! 60 degrees in Little Rock. Let's go!

0: Hey, you're number seven. You're number seven. Hang up and try it again. You're number eight. You're number eight. I'm so sorry. Hang up and try it again. Hey, 923, I need the phrase that pays.
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0: You got it. Congratulations. Who's this? Where are you calling from and what are you doing today?
1: I'm off today and I'm calling from Little Rock.
0: And your name?
1: Margaret Smith.
0: All right, Margaret, we got you hooked up, girl. We got you hooked up for Thursday, Friday, and Saturday, homecoming weekend down at Golden Lion Stadium with the Golden Lions. There's a concert on Thursday night. It's going to happen over at the Convention Center. And they got the Cheryl Blues Festival happening in Cheryl. And you got tickets to see them Golden Lions take on Alabama State, girl. We got you hooked up.
1: All right.
0: Let me hear you say, I'm ready for some football.
1: I'm ready for some football.
0: There you go, girl. We got you hooked up. Hey, we're going to tell you how to get all these tickets and everything, but you tell them loud and proud what you got on bright and early in the morning.
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3: What's up, Joe? What's up,
4: G? Hey, good morning. What's happening?
0: Hey, Sarge, you heard we're talking about, is the brother asking too much? You just recently renewed your vows.
4: Yeah, so you know.
3: I be telling the family about me and my wife. I'm like, look, I love y'all, but y'all need to stay at home. Don't come to my house, right? I love my daughter. I love my grandbabies. But like, Papa, I'm like, no, Papa, I want you to go home. So, but my whole deal is, if they dated for 2 years and they was there, and they've been married for 2 years and they still there, I'm just like, you know, yeah, he needs that me time. Right, y'all mean, because if he don't get it from her, he gonna get it from somewhere else.
0: It's
3: not one of the sisters. That's why they hanging around. Right? So, I'm just saying, I'm agreeing with the husband. Get as much me time as possible. Tell them sisters they need to go home. Go get them a man, right? And just stay there. Right? You know, don't come bother me. I'm good. Right?
0: All right. We got you down, Sarge. Thank you. Be careful out there now.
3: All right.
0: Hey, 92, you calling about the question?
5: Yes, sir. Always.
0: Hey, what's going on there, Reb? How you feel on this one? Give him some advice, Reb. Is he asking too much for some me time?
5: I just got myself three wives now.
0: Whoa.
5: Yeah, I got three wives because that woman ain't finna leave her sisters. Mm-hmm. And he just might as well go in if he gonna be in a relationship. Love the one he married to and talk to the other sister to help him keep things going.
0: Sounds like you on her side. Sounds like you on her side when she said you knew what you were getting into when you married me.
4: That's right.
5: Yes, sir. That's what I'm trying to say. Read that wrong way. Exactly what I'm saying. He knew what he was getting into. And when them sisters get together, it's hard to get them apart from each other. So he just might as well face it up. He got himself three wives.
0: You on her side. You knew what you were getting into.
5: I got to tell the truth, Broadway. That's what it is. Because she ain't going to do nothing without them other two sisters.
4: That's right.
5: Wow. So now he got himself three up.
0: I got you.
5: And all tell him I said, love you much.
6: love you much.
0: Bye. You're trying to help our power brother out that you called this up with his wife, current wife now. They dated for 2 years, and they've been married now for 2 years. And he knew, he said, he knew from the beginning that the sisters were tight. And he didn't have a problem with that because he loves it. But he's having a problem with it now because he said he went on a couple of cruises and one sister went one time. Both of them came the next time around. They go out. They eat together. The sisters should pop up. He's like, I can't do nothing without them. Mm-hmm. I need more time between my wife and I. Am I asking too much for my wife to spend more time with me? He talked to his wife about it. She said, uh-uh. You know what you were getting into. Yeah. My sisters and I were tight before you even came along.
6: Yeah.
0: That ain't going to change. So he's asking Power Listeners, should she be giving him more quality time?
6: Mm.
0: Mm. Whose side are you on with this one? Because he'd already said it. You knew what you were getting into.
6: Yeah, Joe. And I'm going to go to Facebook. I'm going to go to my girl Leah. She says, I'm on his side. She should have stayed single. My husband won't have to beg me for us time. The helly. Also, Chanel says, she's about to lose her husband. It will indeed get to that point. Rakia says, leave to cleave. When you get married, your spouse becomes your family. No, you don't stop loving your family, but you definitely have to cut the cord with your family. So to speak, to allow your marriage to flourish and be successful. Miss Gibson says, two things can be true at the same time. However, the sisters need to learn some boundaries. They don't need to go on every trip. Maybe they can schedule some monthly outings and one trip a year together. The other trips need to be set aside for just the husband and wife. The wife needs to recognize that her husband needs come before her sisters. Kendrick says, you can go into a marriage expecting things to change. You're wrong, brother. That's why you have to have an engagement period to work them type of things out. And if you couldn't work them out then, this is a sign to not get married. And my guy, Mr. Johnson, says either she's not comfortable being alone with her husband or she has a problem saying no to her sisters. Okay. All right.
0: Well, right now, the majority, including the ladies, are on the brother's side this morning. Mm-hmm. We got 70% of our listeners that are on his side saying that, hey, she needs to figure out a way to spend more quality time with you. However, another 30% of our listeners saying they're on the wife's side. You know what you were getting. Mm-hmm. They family. What do you say about family?
6: We all got.
0: That's all we got. Right. So there you go. You still have time to comment on this question for today. And we've got some trending stories that are coming up next, Keith.
6: Yes, sir. We got to talk about Takeoff's family. They're still arguing over his wrongful death money. Of course, they're going back and forth. And Offset and Quavo could be potential witnesses in court on this case. Also, Wells Fargo has pledged $60 billion to help boost
0: That's black home ownership.
6: That's a lot of money. But now, of course, the Trump administration wants to do an investigation. They wonder why Wells Fargo want to give all these black people all this money. That's how they said it. That's probably how they said it in private, Joe.
0: Mm-hmm.
6: And Diddy's release date, of course, has been pushed back yet again. And Halle Berry, she completes her parenting program.
0: Halle Berry.
6: She completed her parenting program as she still battles with her ex-husband over custody of her son.
0: And all she did was a little parenting.
6: Just a little bit of parenting. Yeah. Though. It's not much.
0: Just a little bit. Black love parenting.
6: Yes, sir. Just a little bit of parenting. And we most definitely got to talk about Texas. As they said, in the good old state of Texas, this ain't Tennessee, baby. When we do something, when we start something, we finish it. And that's exactly what they did on yesterday. We're going to talk about all those stories coming up in Trending Stories.
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0: Coming up, we got some trending stories for you at 8:20, 20 minutes after 8 o'clock. 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In the news.
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0: Well, let's jump right into those trending stories, Keith.
2: Yes, sir. Diddy. Do-wah-diddy. That's what we're going to talk about real quick. Diddy's release date countdown just went backwards. The Federal Bureau of Prisons records now list March the 2nd as the day Sean Diddy was set to walk free from Fort Dix. Now, it had moved up to January the 21st. Man, I was thinking maybe sometime, this new coming year. But it could still move up again. But right now, he's still in solitary confinement because, of course, reports of contraband phone and cognac. We know Diddy like cognac. Pastor Cavassier.
0: Oh, yes. Okay.
2: Yeah. Right. So we know he likes cognac. So he likes
0: it. Rock, but I guess, okay.
2: Yeah, they asked him, do you like it on the rocks or do you like it straight? He said, I like it free or I like it in prison. I like cognac. It don't matter. Mm. And so, so he's back in solitary confinement. Takeoff's family, they're fighting over his wrongful death money. And, of course, Quavo and Offset could be pulled into court to talk about it. Now, I don't really know what they could do as far as helping the family or hurt the family because it was his finances. But they could be called to court. You know how it is when you're fighting over money. Yeah, you're going to do anything you can. Well, call them as a witness. They could tell you. They could tell you that I'm his mother and I was over his money. No, I'm his cousin and I was over his money. So I guess that's what they need them there for. But they could be called to court. And, man, this is, I ain't going to say it's sad because it was an unexpected death. But, you know, anytime somebody passed away and you got some money, people going to fight over it. Wells Fargo pledged $60 billion, speaking of money, to help boost black ownership. But, of course, now the Trump administration is launching an investigation into Wells Fargo. They want to know why you want to why you want to try to help boost black ownership with all of this money. So, of course, this is part of the Fair Housing Act by favoring black and other minority borrowers. So that's kind of where that sits. And, of course, you know, anytime it's got anything to do with some money and Trump can't control it, he want to know what's going on. Of course, last week, Crystal Pike had a botched execution, two botched executions, as a matter of fact, in Tennessee, and she's still alive. She's awake and talking. Now, I don't know how much she's talking or how much she's awake, but she is awake and she's talking in a Tennessee hospital. Well, the one thing you know about Texas, Texas don't play. Texas death row inmate, he was executed days after that botched execution, and it didn't go the same way. It was over with in less than 2 minutes. Of course, you know how lethal injection
0: same,
2: works.
0: And I understand it was the same drug they gave her, but something was wrong with her veins. They said that. I mean, from what I heard.
2: Well, you know, a lot of people are speculating some other stuff. But you know how that go, Joe. It's just speculation until you can prove it. We'll put it just like that. And so I guess you could say that's some good news for her. And, of course, this will be real short and sweet. If you work for Amazon and you're a white-collar worker, well, they're cutting about 1,000 jobs. So just pray and hope that you're not on that list of people, jobs to be cut. And Halle Berry, you know, she's still dealing with some issues. Now, she did complete a parenting program that the court told her she had to complete as far as custody of her son. But her ex, he wants full custody. So he's doing everything he can to try to get full custody. He's accusing her of child abuse and everything else. So she's still fighting that battle to keep full custody of her son. So we'll see how that works out for the beautiful Halle Berry in the future. That's what I have in trending stories.
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9: All right, hey, it's comedian Ambrose Jones, man. 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
0: 26 after 8, 826 here at the Broadway Joe Morning Show. Whew, sun's up, looking good outside. High today again near 90. Right now it's 60 degrees here in Little Rock. Tim's.
10: Let's get the party started. See you at the bar, you was hardly talking. That's when I knew that your heart was scarring. Friends to lovers need a part to star in like, wait. Babe, let me ask your pardon. This ain't Gucci, this is Prada, darling. 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
1: Yeah, Jordan's sister think they slick, don't they?
0: What's up there, big country?
1: Yeah, they trying to get in where they fit in, ain't they?
0: I hear you, buddy. Is the brother asking too much on this one, man? And she said, you knew how we were. We've been together for 4 years. Now, why all of a sudden it's a problem?
1: Yeah, and it ain't really no problem, Joe. He just wants some time with his old lady, sister, girl. But one thing I do, Joe, I'll trick the ass. I'll kidnap my old lady. I'll set them a reservation somewhere.
2: He trying to go to jail.
1: I'll set them a reservation somewhere, then take her right somewhere else secluded. Yeah.
2: That's funny.
0: I know that's right.
1: Yeah, that's funny. I'm going to kidnap my...
0: Surprise, yeah. surprise, huh? Mm-hmm.
1: Gotcha. Hoodoo, y'all.
0: Hoodoo, big country. Hey, is this you, Deke?
3: Yes, sir.
0: Hey, you got some advice for this guy? What do you think?
3: Yeah, Joe, this brother, he approaching it all wrong. Every time he plans something, every time him and his buddy going out to do something, he say the sister's always popping up, right?
0: Right.
3: Okay, well, he need to learn to be sporadic with it, Joe. Just be sitting around the house one day and tell his wife, hey, get dressed. Where we going? Don't worry about it. Just get dressed.
0: I got you.
3: Don't give him a chance to pop up on you. You know what I'm saying?
0: Oh, okay. I got you.
3: My whole thing, Joe, is when me and my wife go in that bedroom and lock that door, ain't no sisters around then, so I'm getting all the time I need.
0: Okay, D.
2: Yeah, man.
3: You know what I'm saying? So if you're getting tired of them coming with you, hey, just start being sporadic with it. Hey, baby, get dressed. We're finna go somewhere. Where we going? Just put your clothes on. You'll find out when we get there.
0: Wow. I hear you. surprise.
3: Be sporadic with it.
2: Go my pie.
3: Be sporadic. Don't give them a chance to catch up to you. Hell, by the time they find out where y'all at, we done eating. We hit it on.
0: Yeah. All right, Deke, we got you down. All right, take care. Well, talk to me, Joey. You heard we talking about how you feel on this one, man. Can this brother work this thing out with this his wife? What do you think he should do?
4: Yo, I'm gone, Joe.
0: Come on now, Joey.
4: Joe, if she every chance she gets, she brings her sister, Joe. When we gonna have some me time together?
0: Mm-hmm. Yeah, but
4: we gotta have some me time, man. That's my wife, man. Your sister and them, they gotta get them a hook.
0: Joey.
4: They gotta get them a husband, Keith.
2: They got to, bro.
4: Don't mess my marriage up. Then we going on vacation on cruise and y'all going to third wheel.
0: So you're saying you're not asking too much. And you saying this to the point for you, you'd be trying to get a divorce, Joey? Is that what you're saying?
4: Yo, it don't seem like she going to leave her sister alone, Joe. 2 years, Joe?
0: Right.
4: You're going to need to cut them off, Joe.
0: I hear you.
4: Yeah, that's 2 years, six months too long.
0: All right. So you said you're going to cut the thing off altogether. So you answered the question that they're definitely going too far with this one.
4: Yo, they going, and they know it too, though, Joe.
0: Okay, all right.
4: They know it. They grown up know. They grown up tell they so they says I'm gonna go ahead and let you spend time with your hood. You know we're gonna leave this alone. But they steady tagging along, Joe. He know he paying for everything.
0: Okay, he said he paying for it.
2: You know he is.
4: You know he paying for everything. That's why he crying about it, Joe.
2: That's why he crying.
4: Yeah. He paying for everything.
0: So, Joe, you said it's time all for right. You to get to stepping, huh?
4: It's time for me to get to stepping.
0: All right. We got all you, right. Buddy.
4: All right, buddy.
2: All right, Joey.
0: Joey want a divorce, man. Over mm-hmm. the sisters? Come on now.
2: Joey don't give a damn.
0: What's love got to do with it, huh? Mm-hmm. All right. Mm-hmm. You got some final comments over there on that question for today. To try to help the power brother out, he wants some more me time because she says her sisters are tagging along every time they try to get quality time together. Every cruise, it's been the sisters. The sisters. And his wife told him, you knew how we were before we got married. We've been together now for 4 years, married for two.
2: Yeah.
0: I've always been around my sisters. That ain't going to change.
2: It's not going to change.
0: Hey, Final comments over there. What you got?
5: Yeah, Joe, I'm going to go to Miss Woods. Mr. Woods, I'm sorry. He says, I'm with the husband. He ain't asking her to stop loving or spending time with her sisters. He's asking for his marriage to have his own space. Yeah, he knew they were close when he married her, but being married changes priorities. Also, Jamila says, I don't see where he expressed this to his wife at any point of dating, engagement, or dating during marriage.
0: No, he was happy. He didn't say nothing. So, that's what the wife is saying. What you talking about now? Mm-hmm. 4 years of now you all to bring
5: And that's
0: up?
5: What she's saying. She's saying, so she may not know that this is an issue. Some people don't recognize indirect cues. Dropping little hints is not saying something.
0: But she know now. She on the power people pole. Now.
5: She on the power people pole. Trent says, it'll only change when the sisters get in relationships. I can't lie. I'm a little biased to us men, but this time, bro, I'm on the woman's side. You dated for 2 years and didn't address it then. You knew what you were getting into. I don't want nobody changing on me as soon as we get married. That's a good point.
0: Yeah.
5: Because you complaining about her not changing and being the same, but that's only because it's not benefiting you right now. Would you want her to be a certain way, then all of a sudden she changed because of the marriage? So you got to stick with the good and the bad.
0: And you say it, we say it all the time, man. You know, you marry somebody and then they start changing. His wife ain't changed. Yeah. Like you said, she ain't changed.
5: I mean, think about it, bro. I mean, honestly, that's a fair assessment. I really like Trent's comment because you want people to stay the same when you marry them. You don't want a woman that was a homebody. Then when y'all get married, now she want to run the streets. Come on, Joe.
0: I got you.
5: So you kind of want her to be the same. Maybe you just need to tell her to tone it down. That's what I would do. Just, man, y'all keep hanging out. Just tone it down. Or either I'm going to just find something
0: else to do. We got two great suggestions. Surprise. Surprise.
5: Surprise.
0: Surprise.
5: They don't remember Gold My Pie.
0: Yeah. Where we going? Mm-hmm. I'll let you know when we get there.
5: Yeah, I'll let you know when we get there.
0: Hey.
5: Yeah. But then again, you know, women are picky. Mm. So you most definitely don't want to take us to eat somewhere she don't want to go. So now it ain't no surprise no more.
0: Mm.
5: So I don't know. It's just one of those things, brother. Yeah, you're going to have to figure this one out. But those are the comments that I got there, Joe.
0: All right, we're going to wrap it up this morning with 70% of our listeners saying that they're on the brother's side. But another 30% of our listeners said, you know what you had when you got in this marriage.
5: Mm-hmm.
0: And I like that comment from social media that said that, do you really want her to change? Hey,
5: right.
0: She is what she is. Mm-hmm. Hey, so she's changed with that. What else is she going to change? I think that's a good thing, though. If you, as you said, man,
5: Joe, I got
0: don't
5: a good
0: change
5: one.
0: On me.
5: I mm-hmm. got a good one. We mm-hmm. both saw this movie. Remember mm-hmm. Obsession?
0: Right.
5: And mm-hmm. he wanted her to be in love with him.
0: Mm-hmm.
5: Then once she was in love with him, he didn't want her to be in love with her like that.
0: Yeah. If you hadn't seen Obsession, that one was kind of a scary movie. Supposed to be a scary movie, but it turned into one.
5: But it was he broke the thing and he said, I want her to love me more than anything in this world. And that's exactly what the hell happened, man. That's what happened. Then he didn't want it no more. He like, yeah, I don't want to be loved like this. I don't want nobody up under me like this. Yeah. So.
0: It could be a little obsessed as in the session.
5: That's a good one too, Joe. That's a good one.
0: Hey, one thing tonight is a great night because the Cowboys are on tonight, baby.
5: Prime time.
0: How about them Cowboys?
5: Joe, what did Jerry Jones try to tell Michael Parsons? You play for the Cowboys? That's the money right there.
0: Yeah.
5: Ask Dak Prescott. I bet you if Dak Prescott could have got that same amount of money to go somewhere else, he still would have stayed with the Cowboys.
0: Really?
5: He know better. He know better. Think about it. Dak is a decent quarterback, but he most definitely wouldn't be relevant. Yeah. Who was the wide receiver they had and they sent him to Cleveland? Remember? And you ain't heard from him no more.
0: Hey, I got to tell you, if you are in Dallas, the Cowboys are a big deal in Dallas. So endorsement deals are big time in Dallas. Okay, endorsements, endorsements, endorsements.
5: Come on, Joe.
0: Yes, sir.
5: Come on.
0: And every one of them. I believe George Pickens got him some endorsements down there now.
5: Mm-hmm.
0: So it pays to be a Cowboy.
5: Amari Cooper? That's who it was.
0: Amari, yeah.
5: Remember they were Coop. Once he left the Cowboys, we ain't heard from Amari Cooper no more.
0: I haven't heard anything else.
5: What happened to Zeke? I could go on and on, Joe. The Cowboys garner a lot of attention and a lot of money. So he's trying to tell them the money you think you lose, you're not really losing it, bro. But, you know, that's how it goes.
0: And let's put Michael Parsons in your prayers. He hadn't hit the field yet this season, has he?
5: That's the one smart move Jerry Jones has made in the last 30 years. Not paying that man.
0: Okay.
5: I'm sorry, Joe. I'm sorry. I ain't trying to mess with nobody's money. I'm just saying. Ooh, they be in trouble, boy. They be in trouble.
0: Ooh. boy.
5: Yeah.
0: Well, Cowboys tonight and Tampa Bay Bucks, they're a little challenged on their quarterback. But,
5: yeah.
0: You know, everybody plays good against the Cowboys.
5: They do.
0: Say that.
5: They bring their A game for the Cowboys. And like I said, you get a chance to check out A-State in the very beginning because they kick off at 6:30 p.m., and that's on ESPN2. They will host South Alabama, so that should be a good one. But after that, I'm going straight to the Cowboys, Joe.
0: I feel you. All right. We're going to talk about that. We've got it coming up. Hey, let me talk with you right now about the Taylor King team. Accidents. Accidents happen. And if you're in one, hey, you want someone to represent you that knows what they're doing. You want someone that has a motto of on your side, by your side, because that's what the Taylor King team does. They have offices across the state of Arkansas. The thing that you really need to know about them, they are homegrown Arkansans, and they've been doing it now for over 30 years, so you know they know Arkansas law, and they keep up with all of the changes in Arkansas law. 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
4: Well, I got to head over to my talk show. Got a busy one. Got a big weekend. Dunbar Neighborhood Association this weekend. And that big Dunbar Fest. We'll talk more about that on my talk show. And the Arkansas Black Hall of Fame inductees for this year. We'll talk about that. And Dumas, they got their homeboy Rodney Block coming down there for their big homecoming that's going on this weekend. So we'll be talking about that. All of that is coming up on the talk show, and Jericho Way will be honoring some very special Arkansans as they continue to help the homeless. But let's talk some sports, and nothing any bigger than Thursday night football.
5: Yeah, Joe, you know what it is. And when we said Thursday night football, we're talking about the NFL. Tampa Bay at the Dallas Cowboys. The Dallas Cowboys should dominate this game. Tampa Bay, they are 0-4 on the season. The Cowboys are 2-2. You can check it out on Prime Video, which is Prime TV. Kickoff at 7:15 p.m., and it will be a good one. Of course, Dallas has something to prove. They really need to get back over 5,500 on the season. So they really need this win right here, especially with the way that the Philadelphia Eagles are looking right now. So this would be a really good win for the Philadelphia and the Giants and Washington. So they need this win. They need this win to be at top of their division. So
4: And those teams are battling it out. Even Washington, I think that their quarterback should be back possibly even this week.
5: Yeah. So they really need this win. So to stay ahead of
4: Giants
5: the game.
4: Are the ones that are surprising me.
5: Mm-hmm.
4: They're winning without their quarterback.
5: You know what? I ate some crow on that one. Jameis Winston handling his business, Joe. So I ain't got too much to say about him.
4: He got prayer.
5: He got prayer. He
4: do. Please don't let me throw no interceptions.
5: Lord, please. Lord, please. And the other game tonight, you can check it out early on ESPN2, Joe's alma mater, his first alma mater, as a matter of fact, A-State Red Wolves.
4: They I was an Indian, I'm sorry.
5: He was an Indian, that's right. But that was his first alma mater. And A-State, two hosts, South Alabama. And it is on ESPN2, 6:30 p.m. kickoff. So I'll start watching that one, and then I will transition over to the Cowboys. So we're looking forward to those games there. And then, of course, before we get out of here, I just got to say this real quick. Of course, Arkansas Razorbacks football probability win 0 for the next 7 games that they have, next 7-8 games. If they luck up and win another game, even if they win 2 more, they still won't make a bowl game. So this is a learning season for the Razorbacks. We're going to put it that way. Kind of a throwaway season. Hopefully they can do better on next season. They can't complain about the money, because the same amount of money that they're spending is the same amount of money that Kentucky's spending, and they look good. I don't know. That's what I have in sports and entertainment, Joe.
4: All right, I'm heading over to the talk show. We're going to kick off continuous music here at 923, and we'll be back bright and early in the morning, and a busy morning we have on tomorrow morning. We'll have the mayors. We'll have the Honorable Madam Mayor Vivian Flowers joining us, along with Mayor Frank Scott Jr. Our Pulaski County Sheriff will join us on tomorrow, and as Sheriff Eric Higgins will be joining us, and there'll probably be some more. But yeah, busy Friday show as we get ready for the weekend, and I'm heading over to 102.1 KOKY for the talk show. But let's kick off continuous music here at Power 923 with the jump off mix to get things jumping.
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0: What up, fam? This your boy, Big Sick. There's this ever woman, oh, she ain't got it. 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
1: 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Somebody tell them people Mr. Hem is here. 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

I'm here. 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Big Master P vibe, no limit. Falling hard on another hemisphere. Somebody tell them people Mr. Him is here. Whoa, whoa, whoa, whoa, whoa. Mr. Him is here.

0: cap, you can put me any place on the map, cause I'm him. Never chase bread, chase the vision. Make your word when you say it, be the business. 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Success feel better, independent. 9-11 at the Valley, at the limit. Big Master P vibe, no limit. Falling hard on another hemisphere. Somebody tell them people Mr. Hem is here.
1: Whoa, whoa, whoa, whoa, whoa, whoa.
0: Mr. Hem is here.
1: Whoa, whoa, whoa, whoa, whoa, whoa.
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3: 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She accepted the drink, and he got upset, saying, you should never do that. You're disrespecting me. She said, you're overreacting. We're not even a couple yet. 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

0: 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All right.
1: Yeah. Yeah. 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

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Girl, you a 10, girl, you a 10, girl, you a 10. 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
1: Trying to help a fire sister out. She has a 13-year-old daughter, and every time her daughter asks the father for some money, he says, go see your mama because I'm on child support. She says that's wrong and you shouldn't be saying that to her daughter. Fire listens, is dad wrong for saying that to his daughter? 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
3: I'm going to go with the daddy Broadway, okay? 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Because guess what? We both have this child together, and we both have equal responsibility.
1: Gotcha.
3: Now, I'm going to say this. Now, the child support thing with the money, child support is not a moneymaker thing for you to get rich about. 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They should have been doing that years ago instead of trying to just get the man.
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1: Not unless I want to pay it off early.
4: Exactly.
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Chance to win inside a big winning Thursday with the UAPB homecoming hookup. Of course, the Alumni Association All-White Affair going on, of course, Thursday night. The big Cheryl Fall Festival featuring Young Guy live on that Friday night. Then tickets to the game going on Saturday against Alabama State. Chance to win is on deck. Lock your box. It's going down about 110-ish, 115-ish. Chance to win. Going to guarantee it about that time. So set your clock spot. I got you right now. Those sounds of Key Glock. It's called Face Down. 9-2 is getting cracking. All right.

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0: G3 sounded global. Yeah, I praise the Lord. Yeah, I go to church. Yeah, that's glow. I just want to submit big ups to All Stags haters. Yeah, I had to put that in there. My bad. It's going down. You're inside of Big Winning Thursday. Chance to win, of course. UAPB hook up the homecoming with the Thursday night with the tribute to Frankie Beverly and Maze going on down with the Alumni Association. Plus, cannot forget about it. It's also going down. We also got tickets for the big Cheryl concert with Young Guy Live on that Friday night right outside of Pine Bluff. Of course, it's going on for all my Southern Soul lovers. My man Mobile on that joint as well. So that's Thursday night with the big alumni party, Convention Center. Friday night, Southern Soul concert, Young Guy Live. Saturday, it's the big game. Golden Lions taking on Alabama State University for homecoming. That's next weekend. And we got those tickets on deck today. Chance to win is going out about 1:15, 1:10-ish running time, give or take, depending on what song's on the radio. I got you. Chance to win is guaranteed. Lock your box. 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I got the throwback mixes. Throwback Thursday is in full effect, and it's all on deck. Lock your box, your man. 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
2: Trying to help a power sister out. She has a 13-year-old daughter, and every time her daughter asks the father for some money, he says, go see your mama because I'm on child support. She says that's wrong, and you shouldn't be saying that to her daughter. Power listens. Is dad wrong for saying that to his daughter? Go see your mama. I'm on child support.
3: I wasn't there. 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The magic word is you don't want no other man doing it. You're supposed to show her.
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5: Dad ain't no good, man. 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
2: Come on, Dad. Talk to me, dog. 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
5: 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Mm-hmm. Man, that ain't no money.
3: I'm on the mother's side. 100%. $300 after the government get their little 10%, what you got left? Come on. Shouldn't take other folks to tell you how to take care of your child. $300? You got to be summoned to do that? Get out of here, man. Get your dead feet. You know, I'm done talking. I ain't gonna say nothing else.
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0: Domination.
1: Trying to help a power brother out. Met this lady about a month ago. They were out on a date, and the waitress brought a drink to the table and said, "This is from a friend." She accepted the drink, and he got upset, saying, "You should never do that. You're disrespecting me." She said, "You're overreacting. We're not even a couple yet." Power listeners, whose side are you on?

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1: But she should have said, no, I'm with my friend. 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Tell her the real shit.
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1: 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That's it. I don't give a dang how much I like them.
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92 Jazz Fixation is going on. It is 1:10 in the capital city. I promised you a chance to win inside of a big winning Thursday. The UAPB homecoming hookup, of course, is going on Thursday night with the alumni all-white affair, of course, going on at the Pompano Convention Center featuring a tribute to Frankie Beverly and Maze. Plus, the Friday night concert in Sherrill, Arkansas, the Sherrill Fall Festival is going on, of course, with the Southern Soul Act Young Guy. Plus, tickets for homecoming game itself. It is going on. The Golden Lions taking on Alabama State University for homecoming. You want to go to all three of those homecoming events. Be number 9 right now. Fraser Pace, 501-381-0923. That's 501-381-0923. In the meantime, between time, you got to have my Fraser Pace. Right now, those killer baby.

0: Yo, your number one ain't gonna try to get it right. Your number two ain't gonna try to get it right. Yo, your number three ain't gonna try to get it right. Your number four ain't gonna try to get it right. Your number five ain't gonna try to get it right. Your number six ain't gonna try to get it right. Your number seven ain't gonna try to get it right. Your number eight ain't gonna try to get it right. Yo, Manny Chu, what's up? Who's this?
1: Bridget.
0: You are caller number nine.
1: Okay.
0: Give me the crazy page.
1: Friday,
0: it is going on. Homecoming in the Bluff featuring the Thursday night alumni party at the Palm Bluff Convention Center, plus Friday night the Southern Soul concert featuring Young God Live, plus game tickets for the big game. It is going on. You are in there like that there. In the meantime, between time, let me go and do this joint. How about I go into some T.I.? We're going to let them know, but loud and proud, you let them know what station that you are, baby.
1: Okay.

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1: Whoa.

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0: 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Somebody tell them people Mr. Hem is here.
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1: Whoa, whoa, whoa, whoa, whoa, whoa.
0: Mr. Hem.
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1: 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Not now, but right now. Let's get it.

right. Hey, it's comedian Ambrose Jones, man. 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

0: Sounds of J. Cole. It's called Legacy. 148 Capital City wraps it up for you, man. Stacks down to the side. Trey, I gotta say, I've been to a few J. Cole concerts.
1: Yeah, you have.
0: I've been to quite a few of them, and that tour he's on right now, it's overseas now, but it was one of the better tours I've ever been to.
1: That's what's up.
0: I gotta give him props on that.
1: He the headliner.
0: Yeah, he's the headliner.
1: Who you got with him?
0: Well, he's got a couple of his acts on the show, and then he's got the guy Boz, who's also another artist, established artist on this label, is the host of the show. So you got one of the artists hosting the show. So you can't even tell, like, he's got this set, and the set is actually the one of the main buildings in Fayetteville, North Carolina. And he's got a replica of on stage. So you don't even see the band because they're inside of the set. I mean, it's crazy. And then, yeah, I could tell you now because the tour is overseas.
1: Yeah,
0: but
1: yeah.
0: When the show starts, normally J. Cole starts the show in the stands with the fans in a random place. He'll be sitting down with a hoodie and you can't tell it's him, and it ain't a ton of security. It's just him and like one guy from behind watching him, and he just started rapping and the camera just cut right to him. And then his very first car comes out the ceiling, out the top of the stage. I mean, it is awesome. I mean,
1: making me want to go to the next time he come through here, somewhere close.
0: I posted pictures from when I went to the one in August. You got to go see some of the pictures. If you hadn't seen them, you got to go see them.
1: Check his social media, man. That's the Denver show, too,
0: that's
1: right?
0: The Denver show.
1: Denver show. Okay. Well, cool in the game, man. It's a big winning Thursday today. Triple the tickets. The UAPB homecoming weekend is next weekend.
0: Yeah, man. I can't believe it's already homecoming, man.
1: I know. 1 week from tonight is the all-white alumni party at the convention center. We get your tickets for that. The Cheryl Blues Fest next Friday. And then Alabama State comes to the Bluff on next Saturday. I can't wait, man. I'm super excited.
0: Yeah, next weekend is going to be crazy. And I will say this, and Trey, you got to make sure you help me get this out there.
1: All right.
0: The tickets for the game will only be available at our tent.
1: Oh, yeah,
0: for 2 hours.
1: And he's right in front of gate one.
0: Right in front of gate one.
1: Can't miss him.
0: You can't miss it. Look for the 92 Jams truck, the 92 Jams tent. They'll only be there 2 hours prior to the game. So the game starts at 2. So I'm live from 12 until 2.
1: And Stack's trying to see the game, too. So don't make him wait on
0: me. Yeah, I'm going to let you know. I'm going to stay out there till right at 2 o'clock. But when the game starts, 2 o'clock, I'm going inside the gate.
1: That's right.
0: I ain't going to lie to you. And now I ain't going to just leave him out there for you to go pick him up. No, I'm going inside the game. I want to go to the game. I want to go inside and check the game out. So please don't make me out. Don't do me like that. So
1: especially not a homecoming. Come on.
0: Yeah, I mean, we got all the events going on. I want to see the game. It's homecoming. I want to go inside and enjoy myself. But Trey, about to start to decide. Sounds of Trey Day every day. All day coming at you next. What you got special for us, Trey?
1: Man, besides them tickets, you know, we'll do your hip-hop report. We got all kinds of requests yesterday during the All Request Hour. It was crazy. I ain't had that many requests in quite a long time. So we'll do that again today. 5 o'clock drive time mini mix. Got a lot happening, as Stack said, coming up here these next couple weeks, man. And the weather's perfect for it. So let's get it.
0: It's right on time, right on point. Check it out. It's going down with Trey Day every day, all day. Lock your box. And then, of course, next week is also the State Fair. We got those joints again. Oh my gosh, there's just so much going on Power. It's just steady more things coming up. The Cheryl Underwood show just got announced last week, and we still can't forget other concerts coming to town. There's just so many things going on, so get ready for that right there. But you like that? I see Bob, you're here to that beat right
1: there.
0: Yeah,
1: man, I can ride with that one.
0: That's from D Dirt.
1: Hey, is that what it is?
0: That's D Dirt.
1: I was trying to think, man, and I sure couldn't think what it is.
0: That's D Dirt. It's called I'm Winning. Like it.
1: Ah, okay.
0: Yeah, that's that D Dirt joint, right? I got to shout out D Dirt. I got to shout him out. He did the joint. I said, Dirt, go on, send me that dog. He didn't give me no. Like, he was like, all right, Stack, it's in your email right now, Stack. So I heard it, I was like, yeah, send me that beat. I like that beat. So it's different. I like it. I like that. I like that vibe, though. But check it out. Stand to the side. Sounds of Trey's on the way next. You like your box? The homecoming hookup is on next. On the big station, it's going down. It's Power 923.
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3: 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She has a 13-year-old daughter, and every time her daughter asks the father for some money, he says, go see your mama because I'm on child support. She says that's wrong, and you shouldn't be saying that to her daughter. Power listens. Is dad wrong for saying that to his daughter? 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I'm on child support.
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4: Oh, yeah. 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
5: I'm going to go with the daddy Broadway, okay? 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Because guess what? 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
5: Now, I'm going to say this. Now, the child support thing with the money, child support is not a moneymaker thing for you to get rich about for. 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They should have been doing that years ago instead of trying to just get the man.
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3: Not unless I want to pay it off early.
6: Exactly.
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Yes, sir. Yes, ma'am. Good afternoon. I'm your man, Trey Day, every day, all day, baby, baby. Big Winner Thursday today. Triple the UAPB homecoming tickets for Thursday night, Friday night, and Saturday's big game next weekend. Power people, you don't want to miss your chance to win. Triple the tickets today as we take you to the house this afternoon. We'll get live looks at traffic. Will that hurricane make its way to Arkansas this weekend? I'll give you the details coming up as new weather information just hit the air. Plus, I also got a special Drive Time mini mix for you today, live at 5 with Dr. Feelgood. But we got to get there first. We got to get off work. We got to go pick up kids. We got to do all that. So let's take it to the house. Tyler will start us off. 30 minutes of continuous music, live, local, the People Station. Power 923 Jams.

0: Yo, what up? This is the one and only comedian Jesse McDonald, a.k.a. Mr. I Ain't Drunk, I Just Walked This Way. I listen to Power 92 on the app everywhere I go. You don't believe me? Try it for yourself.
1: Steps, I be poppin', class. 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

0: What's your face card looking like? 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Good afternoon, Trey Day. 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Now listen, we got triple the tickets to give away today. UAPB homecoming week is next week. Next Thursday, we got the alumni party over at the convention center, the all-white joint. Then Friday, the Blues Fest in Cheryl with Young Guy. And Saturday, the big UAPB homecoming game. It is going to be off the chain. So join us, won't you? And win free tickets here coming up. Let me see when I can do them. Let's say 333. It's triple the tickets. So let's do 333. That's a good reminder. Three tickets. You want to hear that noise right there? Because if you do, you'll be calling them at 9 at 333. 333. 333. Because triple the tickets on this big winning Thursday today. Who's going to be my next winner? It could be you. We'll find out next hour on The Power.
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3: Trying to help a pirate sister out. She has a 13-year-old daughter, and every time her daughter asks the father for some money, he says, go see your mama because I'm on child support. 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
6: 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Man, that ain't no money.
4: 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After the government get their little 10%, what you got left? 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You got to be summoned to do that? Get out of here, man. Get your dead feet. You know, I'm done talking. I ain't going to say nothing else.
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0: It's 7 p.m. Friday. It's 95 degrees. I ain't got no and no I ain't got me.
1: Let's go.
0: I'm about to show my these love freak. How the fuck is that your man? If he right here with me, Friday night, hot as hell, and you know the man and petty, fresh set.

0: freak. How the fuck is that your man? If he right here with me.
1: It's your boy, comedian Keith Glason. 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

0: Jam it. I said jam. Jam it. Kirk Franklin done got me again. I woke up this morning singing this song. I don't even know why. I mean, I do know why. I like the beat. Hello. Hello. They know. They know. We got another one, y'all. It's Kirk Franklin on People Station Power 923 Jams. Trey Day taking you to the house. You ready for your first look at live traffic? We'll get it here in just about 2 minutes. First, I got to remind you that I got some tickets to give away today. And we got a time to get it done. Already picked out. 333. Triple the tickets. 333. See what I did there? Hopefully it works out for your memory. 333. Some people set an alarm on their phone. I ain't mad at them. 333. Your next chance to win on Power 92 Jams. We'll give you the all-white affair, the alumni party next Thursday down at the Convention Center, the Cheryl Blues Fest on Friday, and Saturday, of course, the big homecoming game versus Alabama State. UAPB triple ticket homecoming weekend hookup is next. First, got to send a shout-out to Saline County. Y'all got some great news this week down there. 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
4: Good afternoon. I'm John Runyon. Here's your Southern Bancorp traffic. Well, so far so good this afternoon. No issues as of yet. No accidents to report. We got I-40 east and west are running smooth. 57 towards Jacksonville has no problems at this time. Same thing for 630 in downtown Little Rock. That's a look at your traffic. Buckle up and be safe. 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On the Arkansas Traffic Network, I'm John Runyon.
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Let's do it. Caller number 9 with the phrase that pays triple the tickets on this big winning Thursday for UAPB's homecoming next weekend. It's a lot, man. Thursday, the alumni party. All white. Convention Center. Friday, the Cheryl Blues Fest with Young Guy. And of course, next Saturday, UAPB versus Alabama State for the big homecoming game with the Battle of the Bands. Number 9 with the phrase that pays, I got you. 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
1: Chris Malone.
0: Chris, what up with you, baby? How you doing, man?
1: I'm all right. How about yourself?
0: Man, I'm working hard. I'm staying busy. And that's keeping me out of trouble. You know what I mean?
1: I know, right? That's the best way to be.
0: Chris, you're caller number 9. Congratulations, though.
1: Oh, yeah. Man, I've been calling all day.
0: That's what's up. Give me the phrase and praise.
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0: Hey, you got it, man. Triple the tickets. UAPB. Y'all ain't ready for Chris. He coming through next weekend. Congratulations, bro.
1: Man, appreciate you.
0: Yes, sir. Thursday night, the all-white alumni party. Friday, the Cheryl Blues Fest. Saturday, of course, the big game. Where you from, Chris?
1: From Pine Bluff.
0: Hey, you from the city. You already know how you get down. Okay, let's get it.
1: Oh, yeah, I'm in there.
0: All right, hold on.
1: In there now.
0: No doubt. Hold on to the line. We'll get all your information first. Tell everybody loud and proud. What station just hooked you up on a triple ticket big winning Thursday?
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4: Good afternoon, I'm John Runyon. Here's your Southern Bancorp traffic. Well, no accidents report right now. We do have some light to moderate traffic on I-30 getting on to I-40 in North Little Rock, so be careful there. Same thing with the 430 interchange and I-30 in Southwest Little Rock, too. Be careful later today as that sun's going to be right in your eyes on I-30 westbound. That's a look at your traffic. Buckle up and be safe. Southern Bancorp, wealth builders for everyone, now serving Little Rock. On the Arkansas Traffic Network, I'm John.
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Hey, it's your man, Trey Day, highly encouraging you. No, I beg you, please, I'm on my knees. 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

0: Congratulations, my guy Chris from Pine Bluff. He won triple the tickets this hour. Who's going to be next? We'll find out here in a few. Ricky Ross, Big X the Plug, wrapping up the hour with Living Large. I'm your man Trey Day from the studios in West Little Rock to your block. Appreciate you tuning in. 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
1: 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Trying to help a power brother out. Met this lady about a month ago. They were out on a date, and the waitress brought a drink to the table and said, "This is from a friend." She accepted the drink, and he got upset, saying, "You should never do that. You're disrespecting me." She said, "You're overreacting. We're not even a couple yet." Power listeners, whose side are you on?
2: He is completely overreacting. Completely. 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

Yeah. 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Drizzy, you amazing, you the inspiration. You set the bar for the next generation. You Neo in the Matrix, these just Nemo in the ocean. Small fish making kids feel emotion. Using you for promotion, true words have never been spoken. Wanna see written me on a t-shirt like I'm Hulk Hogan. I appreciate the fans rocking with me, this is really just a small token. Really with a visionary, only reason I ain't got a girl and I ain't getting married, cause I'm really out here filling up the itinerary till I'm 6 feet in a cemetery. Bulletproof door so heavy, got me rolling around like a dignitary. Funny how it's only that are waiting on a boy's obituary. Cause if I die, it's these that become the sole beneficiary. And what the are they gonna do?

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4: Good afternoon. I'm John Runyon. Here's your Southern Bancorp traffic. Well, no accidents report in the Little Rock metro area. We do have some moderate traffic along I-30 eastbound as you get onto I-40 in North Little Rock. So do be careful there. Traffic starting to pick up along I-57 towards Jacksonville as well. Same thing with I-30 westbound, that 430 interchange in southwest Little Rock. That's a look at your traffic. Buckle up and be safe. Southern Bancorp, wealth builders for everyone, now serving Little Rock. On the Arkansas Traffic Network, I'm John.
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0: Trying to help a pirate sister out. She has a 13-year-old daughter, and every time her daughter asks the father for some money, he says, go see your mama because I'm on child support. She says that's wrong and you shouldn't be saying that to her daughter. Pyro listens, is dad wrong for saying that to his daughter? Go see your mama. I'm on child support.
1: I'm on the mama side.
0: Okay.
1: Oh, yeah. You can't do nothing with $300 for a 13-year-old.
2: I'm going to go with the daddy Broadway, okay? Never, as a mother, would I tell my child to go ask your daddy for something. Because guess what? We both have this child together and we both have equal responsibility.
0: Gotcha.
2: Now, I'm going to say this. Now, the child support thing with the money, child support is not a moneymaker thing for you to get rich about. So no, child support is not a lot of money because they base the money now on the mama and the daddy. They should have been doing that years ago instead of trying to just get the man.
3: Well, Joe, it's time for a little lesson on child support for all the ladies out there calling up and complaining today.
0: Okay,
3: once that judge bang that gavel and set that child support amount, Joe, that man's financial obligation to you is over. Joe, when you pay your car note, do you send them extra?
0: Not unless I want to pay it off early.
3: Exactly.
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6: Good afternoon. I'm John Runyon. Here's your Southern Bancorp traffic. Well, no accidents report right now. We do have a stalled vehicle, it looks like, on I-40 westbound in North Little Rock, so do be careful around there. Outside of that, everything else looks to be running smooth. Well, obviously, some moderate congestion around I-30 westbound, the 430 interchange in Southwest Little Rock. That's a look at your traffic. Buckle up and be safe. 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
4: Good afternoon. I'm John Runyon. Here's your Southern Bancorp traffic. Well, no accidents report right now. We do have a stalled vehicle, it looks like, on I-40 westbound in North Little Rock, so do be careful around there. Outside of that, everything else looks to be running smooth. Well, obviously, some moderate congestion around I-30 westbound, the 430 interchange in Southwest Little Rock. That's a look at your traffic. Buckle up and be safe. Southern Bancorp, wealth builders for everyone, now serving Little Rock. On the Arkansas Traffic Network, I'm Joe.
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0: 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And you know what? You've been calling so much today on this big winning Thursday. I think we're going to run back the same tickets for you on Monday as well. 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
8: Good afternoon. I'm John Runyon. Here's your Southern Bancorp traffic. Well, no accidents report right now. We do have a stalled vehicle, it looks like, on I-40 westbound in North Little Rock, so do be careful around there. Outside of that, everything else looks to be running smooth. Well, obviously, some moderate congestion around I-30 westbound, the 430 interchange in Southwest Little Rock. That's a look at your traffic. Buckle up and be safe. Southern Bancorp, wealth builders for everyone, now serving Little Rock. On the Arkansas Traffic Network, I'm John.
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0: I gotta admit, I hated that song when it first came out, but now I kind of like it. People Station 92 Jams, Rubbers by Phoenix Flexin'. That's gonna wrap it up for me, Trade Day. Taking it to the house, CTC, and Arkansas's number one night show coming up next with more chances for you to get triple the tickets on this big winning Thursday. Don't forget, our tailgate takeover tomorrow is in Bologna with the Broadway Joe Morning Show live at night. 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
1: Trying to help a power sister out. She has a 13-year-old daughter, and every time her daughter asks the father for some money, he says, "Go see your mama because I'm on child support." 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
2: I wouldn't dare. 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
1: Come on, Dad. Talk to me, dog. 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
4: 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Mm-hmm. Man, that ain't no money.
2: I'm on the mother's side. 100%. $300 after the government get their little 10%, what you got left? It shouldn't take other folks to tell you how to take care of your child. $300? You got to be summoned to do that? Get out of here, man. Get your dead feet. You know, I'm done talking. I ain't going to say nothing else. The Broadway Joe
5: 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Holler at mama. 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
1: Good afternoon. I'm John Runyon. Here's your Southern Bancorp traffic. Two accidents to look out for. One's on 430 northbound, left shoulder, right shoulder, just past Rodney Parham in Little Rock. Also, be careful on I-57 southbound, as there's an accident over on the right shoulder as well. That's a look at your traffic. Buckle up and be safe. Southern Bancorp, wealth builders for everyone, now serving Little Rock. On the Arkansas Traffic Network, I'm John Runyon.
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0: 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Power Mixing 6 Live and Active on this Big Winning Thursday, baby. That's right, man. Your boy CTC talking to you. Having a fantastic day today, man. Weather's amazing outside. I'm excited, man. All right, homecoming season is here. Everybody's dropping their flyers, right? We're hearing about all the games. We're hearing about all the Greek shows, man. That energy is just here, man. Plus that weather, man. The weather is so freaking nice right now, man. Make a brother want to get on the grill every single night. Not gonna lie to you, man. Listen, Big Winning Thursday ahead. Triple the ticket hookup. We're gonna talk about it coming up next, man. Also, the Power 923 tailgate takeover continues tomorrow. All right, we'll talk about that, man. We're in for a great show tonight, man. Sit back and relax. It's The Voice, CTC, host of Arkansas's number one night show. And we begin now on Power 923.
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0: same ish right here on the People Station Power 923, man. More music. Rolling Drive tonight. Don't want you to go anywhere. Beautiful thing is, you don't have to, all right? I'll tell you this, though, okay? You want to make sure you're outside tomorrow live on location of Power 923 Tailgate Takeover. Continue as the lead dog. It's going to be out in Valonia. All right, as they take on Joe T. Robinson, man. It's Chris Crane, Dodge G. Ram, Chris Crane, Hyundai. Power 923 Tailgate Takeover, all right? Game of the week, Joe T. Robinson versus Bologna. Who you taking? I'm curious, all right? Also, man, don't you forget, triple the ticket hookup going down tonight, man. You don't want to miss it, all right? UAPB edition is what I like to call it, man. Yes, man, we got the alumni party, all right? Also, man, got the Surreal Fall Fest in there, plus the UAPB Homecoming Showdown against ASU going down next Saturday, all right? On the campus of UAPB. And it's homecoming season, baby. Keep it locked. 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
1: Morning Show. Trying to help a power brother out. Met this lady about a month ago. They were out on a date, and the waitress brought a drink to the table and said, "This is from a friend." She accepted the drink, and he got upset, saying, "You should never do that. You're disrespecting me." She said, "You're overreacting. We're not even a couple yet." 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
2: Turn it all the way up. Another commercial-free 30-minute continuous music power jam starts now.
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